0: Wednesday's disaster there and in neighbouring Tibet, with some 3,000 still missing. 16 were worshippers at a temple in South London where prayers have been said. Local councillor for Coulston, Nicole Sharon Tampy, says it's hard to comprehend what's happened.
1: It's a huge tragedy for our community. From a family's point of view, it's been really difficult. A lot of them have gone for a pilgrimage for prayers, and then missing on such a journey is too difficult.
0: Rescuers are still searching for a vessel in the English Channel after reports it was in distress. The Coast Guard says 5 people are on board the craft, which is currently southwest of the Eddystone Lighthouse, 15 miles south of Portsmouth. A man's been arrested on suspicion of murder and attempted murder after the body of another man was discovered near an injured girl in County Tyrone. The discoveries were made at a house in Dungannon yesterday morning. In sport, Tottenham are still without a point or a goal in the Premier League following a 2-0 defeat at home to Newcastle. But boss Roberto De Zerbi isn't too concerned.
2: If you analyse the numbers of the game, we had more chance, we shoot more in goal. We are not team yet. We have to improve in a lot of things, but it's normal for a new team.
0: Liverpool remain winless after being held 2-0 by Nottingham Forest at Anfield. Celtic made it 3 Scottish Premiership wins from 3 by beating Falkirk 2-1. And Britain's Moses Itoma has missed the chance to become the second youngest heavyweight world champion in boxing history. The 21-year-old was stopped in the 9th round by Filip Hrgović to hand the experienced Croatian the vacant IBF title at London's O2 Arena. From Sky News, I'm Ruth McKee.
3: 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Strap it. My music. Because we're going to take you on a musical journey.

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14: The top stories this hour. A city in Nepal has more bodies than it can accommodate following devastating floods. Bharatpur is over 100 miles downstream from the centre of the disaster, but it's where many victims have ended up. Several hundred people have died in the country as well as in neighbouring Tibet. Around 3,000 are unaccounted for, including 33 from the UK. Rajendra Pusandi, who has family members missing, is trying to cling to hope.
15: Once the communication is back, we want to hear the miracle, because when phone rings, you believe that your loved one might be calling you. We are praying all the time. This is very, very unlikely. So this is very, very tragic and dark situation in our history.
14: A rescue operation has been launched after reports of a vessel in distress in the English Channel. The Coast Guard says five people are on board the craft, which is southwest of the Eddystone Lighthouse, south of Portsmouth. An investigation's underway after a fatal collision involving a train in Lancashire. A man driving a van died in a crash on a level crossing at Bursker yesterday. Gordon Brown claims a united Ireland will become inevitable at some point. He's told The Guardian it would have to be based on mutual agreement. In sport, Newcastle got their first victory of the season as they beat winless Tottenham 2-0 in North London in the Premier League. Celtic made it 3 wins from 3 in the Scottish Premiership with a 2-1 victory at home to Falkirk. Boss Martin O'Neill says it was vital they bounced back from their Champions League exit at the first attempt.
16: We're trying to get over the real disappointment of Tuesday night, but we created a lot of good chances. Could have been had the game out of sight. Overall, I was pleased with a lot of things that we did, but just to win, I think, after the disappointment of Tuesday night was really important.
14: And Arthur Ferry has missed out on his first ever ATP tennis title, losing to Ignacio Bussey of Peru in the final at the Winston-Salem Open. From Sky News, I'm Ruth McKean.
17: Are you ready? Strap in. Because we're going to take you on a musical

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19: The top stories this hour. Poor weather is hampering a fourth day of rescue efforts in flood-stricken Nepal. Wednesday's disaster has left almost 700 people dead there and in neighbouring Tibet. 33 UK nationals are among nearly 3,000 still missing, including 16 pilgrims from a South London temple. Community member V.D. Mohan says there were concerns the group may have crossed into Chinese territory.
20: Tibet is a place where information, I know, is very tightly controlled. So it's really difficult to get any information out of it. We really need efforts to be made at the very highest level of the Foreign Office, and I really think the Foreign Secretary and perhaps the Prime Minister need to get involved.
19: Rescuers are still searching for a vessel in the English Channel after reports it was in distress. The Coast Guard says five people are on board the craft, which is currently southwest of the Eddystone Lighthouse, 15 miles south of Portsmouth. The body of a woman in her 70s has been discovered in a park in Liverpool. A murder investigation has been launched after a member of the public found the remains in the walled garden of Stanley Park on Friday. The Ministry of Justice says it's fast-tracking a plan to keep more of the most dangerous offenders behind bars in England and Wales. It's in response to a letter from the families of 30 homicide victims. In sport, Newcastle got their first win of the Premier League season with a battling 2-0 victory at Tottenham. New signing Nico Gonzalez impressed on his debut for the visitors.
13: We defended well and then we scored the two goals in two phases of the game that I think we have to focus on. It's been really, really good, especially the second half. It's been a really good few days.
19: Hull City beat Coventry 1-0. Everton scored an injury time equaliser to secure a 1-1 draw at Bournemouth. Liverpool came from behind twice to draw 2-2 with Nottingham Forest at Anfield. And in the Scottish Premiership, Celtic bounced back from their Champions League exit with a 2-1 win over Falkirk. From Sky News, I'm Ruth McKee.
21: 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Are you ready? Strap it. My music. Because we're going to take you on a musical journey.

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3: The top stories this hour. A UK rapid response team's arrived in Nepal as part of a £5 million support effort. 16 pilgrims from a temple in South London are among 33 British nationals unaccounted for, with around 3,000 still missing 4 days after the devastating flash floods hit the area on the Nepal-Tibet border. Roslyn Gabriel is the National Director for World Vision Nepal.
16: We've had contact with some people there and they're in desperate need of particularly food items at this stage and hygiene. Our team is on the ground trying to find different ways in. They've tried one route and have had to divert because the access is just so challenging to get support into these communities.
3: Rescue efforts are continuing in the English Channel after reports of a vessel in distress last night. The Coast Guard is coordinating the search in an area off the Plymouth coast. Investigations are underway after a man died when the van he was driving was hit by a train on a level crossing. Emergency services were called out to Burscough in West Lancashire yesterday afternoon. Sir James Cleverly has confirmed he wants to run for London Mayor, announcing he's quitting the Shadow Cabinet. The former Home and Foreign Secretary says the capital needs a champion. In sport, Tottenham are still without a point or a goal in the Premier League following a 2-0 defeat at home to Newcastle. But boss Roberto De Zerbi isn't too concerned.
17: If you analyse the numbers of the game, we had more chance, we shoot more in goal. We are not team yet. We have to improve in a lot of things, but it's normal for a new team.
3: In the Scottish Premiership, Celtic beat Falkirk 2-1. And Britain's Moses Atalma was missed the chance to become the second youngest heavyweight world champion in boxing history. The 21-year-old was stopped in the ninth round by Filip Hrgović to hand the experienced Croatian the vacant IBF title at London's O2 Arena. From Sky News, I'm Ruth McKee.
18: Are you ready? Strap in. My music. Because we're going to take you on a musical

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1: Do it for your wife, who told you to pick up bread, but instead you picked up Fred, your grandson, again. And now your daughter is calling because he missed football. That's the fourth time this month. 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
28: Top stories this are. Nepal's foreign ministers calling for international assistance as the frantic search for survivors of the flood continues. Around 700 people are now confirmed to have died in Wednesday's disaster there and in neighbouring Tibet, with some 3,000 still missing. 16 were worshippers at a temple in South London where prayers have been said. Local councillor for Coolsden, Nicol Sharon Tampi, says it's hard for people there.
29: It's a huge tragedy for our community. From a family's point of view, it's been really difficult. A lot of them have gone for a pilgrimage for prayers, and then missing on such a journey is too difficult.
28: A rescue operation has continued overnight in the English Channel after reports of a vessel in distress. A helicopter and lifeboats, as well as civilian crafts, have been scrambled to an area off the Plymouth coast. A 31-year-old man has been arrested on suspicion of murder after the discovery of a body in a Suffolk village. Police say a man in his 30s was found dead at a property in Bromswell near Woodbridge early yesterday morning. Gordon Brown claims a united Ireland will become inevitable at some point. The former Prime Minister told The Guardian it would be a long process. In sport, Newcastle got their first victory of the season as they beat Tottenham 2-0 in the Premier League. And Celtic made it 3 wins from 3 in the Scottish Premiership with a 2-1 win at home to Falkirk. Boss Martin O'Neill says it was vital they bounced back from their Champions League exit.
0: We're trying to get over the real disappointment of Tuesday night, but we created a lot of good chances, could have been had the game out of sight. Overall, I was pleased with a lot of things that we did, but just to win, I think, after the disappointment of Tuesday night was really important.
28: And Arthur Ferry has missed out on his first ever ATP tennis title, losing to Ignacio Bousset of Peru in the final at the Winston-Salem Open. From Sky News, I'm Ruth McKee.
1: 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Are you ready? Strap it. My music. Because we're going to take you on a musical journey.

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15: 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It's Sunday. I'm Arlene Stewart. 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
17: Top stories this hour. The Ministry of Justice says it's fast-tracking a plan to keep more of the most dangerous offenders behind bars in England and Wales. 30 families have urged ministers to exclude those convicted of manslaughter from the early prison release scheme. Victims have been assured strict conditions will apply to anyone let out ahead of time. Probation officer Kayleigh Parsons says there are worries about the pressures it will add.
18: We're not feeling great, but I suppose it's more nobody wants to do the job wrong, protecting the public and helping rehabilitation. We want to do both of them, and we want to do both of them well. So we just want to make sure that we are doing it. So I feel like it's probably a little bit more nervous about how it's going to work.
17: Nepal's calling for a specialist foreign assistance as flood rescue operations resume after a weather-related pause. Around 700 people are confirmed to have died there and in neighbouring Tibet following Wednesday's catastrophic floods. More than 3,000 are still missing. Niraj Kalwani's in the Nepalese capital Kathmandu and is desperately searching for his relatives.
7: We have contacted the Chinese embassy, Australian embassy. We are searching in hospitals. We have contacted Isha Foundation, who was the tour operator. But still, no information, no nothing. We're hoping we find some information.
17: Rescue efforts continuing in the English Channel after reports of a vessel in distress last night. The Coast Guard's coordinating the search, which is focused on an area southwest of the Eddystone Lighthouse off the Plymouth coast. A helicopter, along with another aircraft and lifeboats, have been scrambled to the area. Local civilian boats are also helping with the operation. Gordon Brown claims that United Ireland will become inevitable at some point. He's told The Guardian it would be a long process and have to be based on mutual agreements. The former Prime Minister says Northern Ireland's in a potentially different position compared to the rest of the UK. A few days ago, Andy Burnham said a poll on Irish unity was off the table. And a Second World War veteran who fought in the Normandy campaign after lying about his age has died at the age of 101. Donald Turrell was 17 when he enlisted in the army, having forged a letter from his parents. The military charities described him as incredibly special.
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17: Rain across much of the UK and Northern Ireland, though drier in southeast England with highs of 23. That's the latest.
15: Okay, Sunday morning, so what we need is a big stretch. Okay, join me. Oh, that feels good. Right, I think we're ready. Sunday breakfast with M People, and up first, it's T-Rex.

0: Sunday morning, this is Greatest Hits Radio. I'm Arlene. Hello. Lovely to have you with me. That was Madness and their cover of Labi Siffre's It Must Be Love from 1981. And Simon Mayo will be here with the album show today. He's counting down the UK top 20 albums from that very year, from the 11th of January. Later on today, 1 p.m. We play the biggest songs of the 70s, 80s and 90s.
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0: Not only that, a great thing that's on today, Greatest Hits Superstars, after the album show with Simon Mayo, in which Kate Thornton chats to the gals of Bananarama, of course, one of the most successful trios, really, of our time. And that's going to be great, talking to the band, hearing their stories from the 80s, and all set to a soundtrack of their greatest hits. That's today from 4 p.m. Remember, if you're out and about and you're going to miss it, you can catch up on the Rayo app. So we are celebrating the biggest and best trios in music history. And how about this? Hughes Corporation. Now, there's a strange twist to this particular song, because it was an enormous hit sung by Fleming Williams at the time. But then he left Hughes Corporation soon after recording the song. And by the time Rock the Boat exploded, the voice everybody was hearing was no longer part of that trio. This is them, Hughes Corporation, Rock the Boat on Greatest Hits Radio.

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0: Don Henley, the boys of summer. I'm Arlene, broadcasting from Edinburgh. Hope you're well today. I think our summer in Scotland is done. It's very autumnal, very wet at the moment. And elsewhere, well, sunshine and showers for most people today, some heavy and thundery. Then that rain moving east later tomorrow. Drier conditions developing southwards. Maybe the odd bit of rain, though, and Tuesday bringing sunny spells with scattered showers.
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0: It's the unmistakable guitar riff of Status Quo. Down, down, greatest hits radio. I'm Arlene Stewart. Never got to see Status Quo live. They're still touring, of course. Sadly, Rick Parfitt no longer with us. But Francis Rossi is about to embark on the autumn section of his spoken word and music tour. It's called the Quo Songbook, Past, Present and Future. Dates up and down the country from September and from spring of 2027. I think that would be great to see.
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0: Celebrating all weekend long with the best trios of music history. And it's the Fine Young Cannibals this hour. Now, it's a trio plus a guest, okay? We are moving goalposts ever so slightly, but what a guest. Jimmy Somerville. Jimmy Somerville singing back and vocals behind Roland Gift. And so you've got the Fine Young Cannibals trio, plus one of the most unmistakable falsettos of the 80s lurking in the background for this Elvis cover of Suspicious Minds from the Fine Young Cannibals.

0: It's our Trio's Weekender with the fine young Cannibals there and Jimmy Somerville just sneaking in on the act. We play the biggest songs of the 70s, 80s and 90s. And when Thin Lizzy selected tracks for their 1976 album Jailbreak, they recorded 15 demos, picked their top 10, and the song I'm playing next didn't make the cut.
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15: The top stories. This hour, Nepal's calling for specialist foreign assistance as flood rescue operations resume after a weather-related pause. Around 700 people are confirmed to have died there and in neighbouring Tibet following Wednesday's catastrophic floods. More than 3,000 are still missing. Niraj Kalwani is in the Nepalese capital, desperately searching for his relatives.
16: We are searching in hospitals. We have contacted Isha Foundation, who was the tour operator. But still no information, no nothing. We're hoping we find some information.
15: Some passengers travelling to and from stations, including Manchester Piccadilly and Stockport, are being urged to check their journeys. East Midlands Railway services are being affected by strike action. The operator says it's continuing to talk with the RMT union, which is concerned about safety. The Prime Minister's told the BBC criminals convicted of manslaughter, indecent assault and dangerous driving will not be eligible for early release in England and Wales under plans to ease prison overcrowding. Andy Burnham says it means two of PC Andrew Harper's killers won't be getting out early. Police are appealing for information as they look for a missing teenager in Cheshire. Harley was reported missing on Thursday. The 13-year-old was last seen in the Winsford area but also has links to Northwich and Crewe. She's described as around 5 foot tall with a slim build and bleached blonde shoulder-length wavy hair, wearing dark clothing. Sport now, and United are back at Old Trafford today looking to bounce back against Ipswich. It follows a nightmare start to the season. A 2-0 defeat away at Hull last weekend. Boss Michael Carrick says he's got a strong squad to pick from, although new signing Carlos Baleba and Amad Diallo both miss out through injury. United fan Angry Ginge tells us he's feeling optimistic.
17: Yeah, I think we'll beat Ipswich at home, and then we've got Everton away. It should be tough, and then we'll do the Blues in the derby. Then we've got 9 points from 12, and I think we're in a good place.
15: And Tom Cruise is to star in a Days of Thunder sequel. The film, set to hit cinemas in 2028, comes nearly four decades after the original was released. He's joined by Anne Hathaway.
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15: Sunny spells and showers in Greater Manchester. Some hail, thunder and gusty winds. Highs of 20 degrees Celsius. That's the latest. I'm Amber Roderick.
12: Hello, it's Sunday morning, and I know it's still early, but what you need is perhaps a glass of Alka-Seltzer, a cup of coffee, and the Jacksons from 1981.

0: John Paul Young, Love Is in the Air from 1978, but it got a whole new audience in the early 90s from the movie Strictly Ballroom, which was a Baz Luhrmann written and directed movie about ballroom dancing, an Australian comedy, and is one of those films that is just joyous. So maybe if it's raining over the weekend and you need something to watch, why not check it out if you can?
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0: This afternoon at 4 o'clock, Kate Thornton will be joined by Bananarama. They're going to be talking about their music, about the 80s, and providing a soundtrack of their greatest hits. So it's Greatest Hit Superstars, Bananarama with Kate Thornton today from 4 o'clock. And Kate, of course, staying on with the UK Pop 40, 1979-1985, the featured years. So that's this afternoon from 5 o'clock. But to celebrate the biggest and best trios in music history, we are doing our Trios Weekender, and now I'm going to highlight one of the greatest, and it's one of Jam's most famous songs that was never actually released as a conventional UK single. While the band were together, fans bought the German import in such quantities that it still climbed all the way to number 21 here in the UK. It's That's Entertainment, the Jam on Greatest Hits Radio.

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0: accompaniment while you make breakfast this Sunday morning. Donna Summer, Hot Stuff, and our Trios Weekender with a Jam, and That's Entertainment. I'm Arlene Stewart. Hello, it's good to have your company this Sunday.
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1: Paul Simon, 50 Ways to Leave Your Lover. It's Sunday. I'm Arlene. Hello. Now, Bank Holiday Monday. Richard Allinson in for Ken, doing the business with Popmaster from 10:30. Andy Crane covering afternoon anthems from 1. Boogie and I here tomorrow afternoon from 4 o'clock, sitting in for Simon Mayo. We will be live, so expect massive tunes, and it says here, equal mayhem. That's a bit rude. And Stephanie Hurst covering for Jackie, 7 o'clock tomorrow night. She'll be here with your Most Wanted, but also spinning the decades and spinning your live vinyl requests from her own personal record library. That's tomorrow night at 7 o'clock. But back to this weekend.
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1: Celebrating the biggest and best trios of our time, and let's play the Pointer Sisters. Now, the song I'm going to play was a hit for them in 1981, but then country music star Conway Twitty reinvented the song just a year later. His version got to number one on the US country chart, proving the same song could live in two very different worlds. This is it, the Pointer Sisters and Slow Hand on Greatest Hits Radio.

0: It's our Trios Weekender, the Pointer Sisters there, and Slow Hand. It's the 30th of August. Happy birthday if you are celebrating. You share your day with an actress who debuted in the 1994 comedy The Mask and then went on from strength to strength. Charlie's Angels, Bad Teacher, There's Something About Mary... the gel scene. Let's not think about that too much. Anyway, she's currently retired, enjoying family life, but I'm sure she'll be back. Happy birthday, Cameron Diaz, 54 today. And if you're celebrating, have a wonderful day. The Police on the way next.
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0: I'm sure I'm not the only person who thought the band was called Rolls-Royce because it's car wash. Yeah. Anyway, that is Rolls-Royce Greatest Hits Radio. I'm Arlene Stewart, providing the soundtrack to your Sunday morning, and I'm delighted to be here. On the way, the news at 8. I'll be back with great tunes from Squeeze, Marvin Gaye. Our Trios Weekender continues with Genesis and David Bowie next.
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5: The top stories. This hour, the Prime Minister's confirmed anyone convicted of unlawful killing will not be freed from prison early in England and Wales.
6: Those who have been convicted for indecent assault, those convicted for death by dangerous driving, all of these offenders now will remain in prison, hundreds of them.
5: Andy Burnham's told the BBC those found guilty of historic child sex offences will also be blocked from the early release scheme. The changes mean PC Andrew Harper's killers will remain behind bars. More than 700 people have died during devastating floods on the border between Nepal and Tibet. The latest figures suggest at least 48 British nationals are among the thousands still missing following Wednesday's disaster. Passengers using East Midlands Railway services at stations including Manchester Piccadilly and Stockport are being warned to expect disruption. Fresh strike actions begun involving RMT members who are concerned about safety. Police have released an image of a missing teenager in Cheshire as they appeal for information. Harley was reported missing on Thursday. The 13-year-old was last seen in the Winsford area but also has links to Northwich and Crewe. United will be looking for their first win at home this Premier League season when they face Ipswich later. They're looking to recover from a nightmare opening weekend defeat, going down 2-0 away at Hull. Fan Angry Ginge tells us that's not worried him, though.
1: What's that, 4 losses in 7 months? You can't really complain at that, can you? So I think we'll be fine, yeah. I think just because you lose at Hull doesn't mean you're going to absolutely bottle everything.
5: Michael Carrick says he's plenty of options to choose from with Mason Mount back in training, but new signing Carlos Baleva and Ahmed Diallo are both sidelined by injury. And a Second World War veteran who fought in the Normandy campaign after lying about his age has died at the age of 101. Donald Terrell was 17 when he enlisted in the army, having forged a letter from his parents. A military charity has described him as incredibly special.
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5: Sunny spells and showers in Greater Manchester, some hail, thunder and gusty winds, highs of 20 degrees Celsius. That's the latest. I'm Amber Roderick.
21: Hello, if you're just coming to, you've missed 2 hours, but it's fine. Still an hour of The Breakfast Show with the biggest songs of the 70s, 80s and 90s. Squeeze and Marvin Gaye on the way after a 1983 track from David Bowie.

Sunday breakfast. This is Greatest Hits Radio. David Bowie, Let's Dance from 1983. It's the 30th of August. Hello. On this day in music history, 1945, Dmitri Shostakovich completed his Ninth Symphony. In the 60s, 1968, the Beatles released their single Hey Jude, the first record on their Apple label in the UK. 1969, there was a three-day festival in New Orleans, or New Orleans, as they say there, and it opened with about 25,000 people watching, with performers Spiral Staircase, T-Rex, The Birds, Janis Joplin, Grateful Dead, Chicago, Dr. John and Santana. What a lineup. 2015, you may remember this, Kanye West announced he was to run for president in 2020 at the MTV Music Video Awards. Yeah, I don't know who would have done it better, to be honest. Anyway, 2025, Cyndi Lauper wrapped up her Girls Just Wanna Have Fun farewell tour at the Hollywood Bowl in Los Angeles, including guest appearances by Cher and Joni Mitchell. Again, what a lineup. Sunday breakfast with the biggest songs of the 70s, 80s and 90s. Here's Up the Junction with Squeeze, Greatest Hits Radio.

0: It's Marvin Gaye, Sexual Healing. Hello, I'm Arlene. We're all getting a bit excited here at Greatest Hits Radio because Zoe Ball will be here in the afternoons very soon and we cannot wait to find out what she's got planned. It's going to be great. Happening Monday the 7th of September, that's a week tomorrow. But if you cannot wait to hear Zoe, well, I'll tell you what you can do. Zoe has done this A to Zoe of the Greatest Hits, an artist for every letter of the alphabet, and Zoe's favourite songs, making an exceptional 2-hour playlist, which you can access right now exclusively on Rayo. Just search Zoe.
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0: Now, it's our Trios Weekender, celebrating the best and the biggest trios of our time. And this song, I Can't Dance, despite the title, Phil Collins says, the joke wasn't really about the trio's dancing ability. No, Genesis were taking aim at those impossibly cool, moody models in glossy jeans adverts, you know the ones, looking fabulous, while apparently having very little to say. Uh-huh. This is it. I Can't Dance. It's Genesis on Greatest Hits Radio.

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0: providing the soundtrack to your Sunday morning. This is Greatest Hits Radio. Amy Stewart, Knock on Wood. Right, today, weather-wise, it might be a bit wet. Sunshine and showers for today, heavy and thundery. Monday sees drier conditions developing southward, so hopefully a dry bank holiday Monday if you're celebrating that. Maybe some rain possible. Tuesday bringing sunny spells and scattered showers.
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0: You too. Beautiful day. Something to do on Bank Holiday Monday if you're in England. The Rose and Bowl pub in Stacksteads. It's their Gravy Wrestling Championships, which started as a quirky fundraiser, but then very quickly became a much anticipated annual event. So if you're heading to that, wear a Mac.
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0: Oh, that's going to be messy, isn't it? Celebrating the best trios on our Trios Weekender and, well, this from the Supremes. And it's a really good one because this song eventually became a Bananarama song. By the way, the story of Bananarama this afternoon on Greatest Hits Superstars from 4 o'clock with Kate Thornton, of course. And this Supremes original, Jean Terrell, Mary Wilson and Cindy Birdsong unusually sing the lead together in unison rather than having one obvious front woman. It's my final trio today. Here are the Supremes and Nathan Jones on Greatest Hits Radio.

0: It's the Supremes, Nathan Jones, my final trio this afternoon. Of course, more coming up in the 10 o'clock hour. And this afternoon, Bananarama, who did a version of that song, will feature on Greatest Hits Superstars with Kate Thornton from 4 o'clock on Greatest Hits Radio. But if you fancy a sing-along, Journey from 1981 on
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0: 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Thank you so much for your company. I'm going to be back tonight with my radio husband, Boogie. We'll be here with great music and mayhem. And don't go anywhere. The greatest love songs with Richard Allinson on the way.
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1: Stories this hour, prisoners jailed for unlawful killing will not be included in the early release scheme to ease prison overcrowding in England and Wales. The Prime Minister's confirmed the decision on the BBC this morning. There had been an outcry from victims' families over plans to reduce manslaughter sentences under the original plans. One of those worried was Hetty Barkworth Nanton, whose friend Joanna Simpson was killed by her ex-husband in 2010.
15: The priorities of government must first and foremost be about public safety, and secondly, within that context, about protecting victims and ensuring victims see justice.
1: The total number of British nationals missing after flash floods tore through the border region between Nepal and Tibet now stands at 48. Officials say over 3,000 people are unaccounted for across both countries, and over 700 have died. Manchester Piccadilly, Stockport and other stations are being impacted by strike action today. East Midlands Railway's got a limited timetable in place as some of its staff walk out over safety concerns. Police are appealing for information as they look for a teenager missing in Cheshire. Harley, who officers released an image of, was reported missing on Thursday. The 13-year-old was last seen in the Winsford area but also has links to Northwich and Crewe. In sport, United go up against Ipswich today. Boss Michael Carrick says he's got a strong squad to pick from, although he can't play new signing Carlos Baleba.
19: He's got a little ankle issue, so maybe a couple of weeks or so, maybe 3 weeks, we'll see. But we knew that before, so it's no major issue. But yeah, it'll be great to have him back when we can.
1: Well, as thousands will be making their first journeys of the season to Old Trafford, one man will be taking his seat after running 350 kilometres. Callum Sparks is raising money by running to every Ipswich away game.
20: I've been to Manchester a few times, great city. I've got quite a lot of people who said they've got a beer waiting for me there. I think I've counted about 13 beers so far. I probably won't remember much of the game.
1: And Tom Cruise is to star in a Days of Thunder sequel. The film, set to hit cinemas in 2028, comes nearly four decades after the original was released. He's joined by Anne Hathaway.
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1: Sunny spells and showers in Greater Manchester, some hail, thunder and gusty winds, highs of 20 degrees Celsius. That's the latest. I'm Amber Roderick.
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16: 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Sunday morning, I'm Richard Allinson. It's all about the love songs.

0: I'm only allowed to play this once. You know I could play it again and again and again. Rufus, Chaka Khan, because it's Sunday morning.
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0: What are we celebrating this morning? Some big numbers. We've got a 30th, a 42, and a 46th wedding anniversary to celebrate. I wonder if this has been an especially challenging or exciting time for you. Maybe you've just met someone new and you're looking forward to celebrating some big numbers with them in the future. Thank you for all your stories. The stories of how you first met, we love those. The stories of the moment you knew that they were the one for you. And if you're celebrating a birthday, if you've just got engaged, if you're celebrating one of these anniversaries, so many stories, tell us all about them. Don't forget names as well. Names are good because you wouldn't want to be confused with anyone else. Email works, richard@greatesthitsradio.co.uk. 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WhatsApp, 0333 20 20 402. It's all about the love songs.

Sunday's greatest love songs with Big Birthday Love to Dad Burge, who's also known as Derek. It was his birthday yesterday, including a 1 and a 9 in the birthday, but not necessarily in that order, apparently. Good work, Derek. Love from Les and Maureen and Stacey and Steve, both the grandchildren and the 6 great-grandchildren. Happy birthday. Trudy Harrington celebrating a birthday as well. Trudy, Peter told us you are

Trudy, Peter told us you are one amazing person, mother to our five children, grandmother to our five great-grandchildren, and the last year has been a bit rubbish. House got flooded, they had to move out. Actually, this is over a year ago now. It's been a long, long year. We've only just moved back in, just in time for Trudy's birthday. So, Trudy, happy birthday and welcome home. And the Wisharts are, well, Jim and Bev, they're both celebrating slightly different things and they're both working independently because I get this text from Jim in Louth. Please wish my beautiful wife, Bev, a very happy birthday from her husband, Jim. I love her to the moon and back and hope she has a great day. That was Jim's text. Bev then, completely independently, sends this text, wishing my wonderful husband Jim a happy 40th Ruby wedding anniversary. Dripping in gemstones. Tell him I love him to the moon and back and look forward to lots more happy years together. Got you both on that one. And celebrating big numbers is Les Wilson in Durrington in Wiltshire. He'd been married to Jill for 46 years today. Congratulations, you two. Les remembers everything. They met early 1979 at Ragamuffin's Club in Camberley. Is he still there? Let me know. For Les, he says, it really was love at first sight. Jill was with a group of other young women, but it was her dazzling smile that first caught my attention. And this is the tricky bit. Because Les tries it on, he said, I'd buy you a drink, but I've run out of money. On this occasion, it worked. Easter, they got engaged. They married in August the next year. And Les says, Jill is my soulmate. She's been my partner in every sense, ever since. We've raised three lovely daughters, Laura, Louise and Natalie. We have two sons-in-law, Paul and Stuart. This year has been a busy one because Jill has a big birthday to celebrate. And she tends not to like too much of a fuss. Les, don't believe any of that. The bigger and fussier, the better. Jill, I've got to tell you, Les says, I love you very much, always and forever. And he's looking forward to spending many, many more years with you, smiling, laughing, and growing old disgracefully.

0: 31 years ago today, John Bladen met the love of his life, Christine. 24 years ago today, he asked her to marry him. And 23 years ago today, they got married. The moment I met her at the Haycock Hotel in Wansford, I knew she was the one for me. Please send her all my love and thank her for being always there for me. John and Christine, welcome to Sunday Morning, the greatest love songs. Who are you? Where are you? Who are you falling in love with right now? Richard at greatesthitsradio.co.uk. 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
0: Guy in Fleet, trying a chat-up line, a bit like one of our earlier correspondents who said, I'd buy you a drink, but I haven't got enough money. Worked. Guy in Fleet just mentioned to his then-commanding officer, Pauline, that she must be having a rubbish time if I'm the best thing that happened to her. That worked as well. Seriously, I do love you to bits, Pauline, even after 44 years. Keep standing to attention, it'll be fine. Marilyn and Arthur met when they were both serving in the Royal Air Force, and Marilyn was posted into Arthur's unit when he was running the disco, and it was a blackout disco because we had no lights. So that's how it works. So in walks Marilyn, and I said to my roadie, I'm going to marry her. He just laughed and said, you don't even know her name. So now, 55 years later, we are still together, and I have a fabulous family when we're getting ready for church. So just tell Marilyn that I love her and look forward to many, many more years ahead. This is Arthur and Marilyn. It worked, didn't it? And Natalie and Richard Coulson celebrated their second wedding anniversary last week. Natalie says, I'd love you to share this message with him because we're on our way for a well-deserved holiday. So, Richard, turn this up, because Natalie says, you're my husband, my best mate, my travel companion, my partner in crime, and occasionally the person whose patience I test the most. But life is better and funnier and definitely more interesting with you in it. Thank you for choosing me. Thank you for putting up with me, for all the laughs and for all the memories still to come. Here's to us, to many more adventures, and hopefully a few more Coventry City victories along the way. You don't want much, do you? I love you more than words can say. My love always, Natalie.

0: No mistaking Paul Young. Sunday's greatest love songs. Linda Harper's in Colchester, but not for long. Her husband, Graham, is 66 today. Happy birthday, Graham. Linda's wishing you the happiest of birthdays, and she wants to thank you for everything you do for us. You are so special. Graham, you know tomorrow you are cruising to Australia and the Pacific Islands. Yeah? Congratulations. Have a brilliant time. Send us a postcard, or whatever the equivalent is. Never been on a boat. Graham will be amazed to hear his name read out. Sunday's greatest love songs. Graham.
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0: For Rob and Joanne Shaw in Newark. Rob's digging up my past as well. Tomorrow is the 30th wedding anniversary of Rob and Joanne. And Rob says, I want to tell Jo that I love her even more than ever. And I hope you can put right an error that's lasted for about 30 years. Because just after we got married, I thought it would be a good idea to call you on TV. So we're going back a long way. I was working on VH1 TV doing an evening request show. And Rob turns up to request my total love for my new bride, and I requested I Still Haven't Found What I'm Looking For by U2, dedicating it to Jo. I thought it was a lovely gesture, although I remember you, Alison, didn't. Well, you just declared undying love to Jo with the song called I Still Haven't Found What I'm Looking For. Jo's taken the mickey out of me ever since. Good work, Jo, and congratulations on 30 years. Your memory's better than mine. Last Tuesday, Vanessa and Steve Jones celebrated their 42nd wedding anniversary. Steve was an estate agent, and he was trying to sell Vanessa a house. So Vanessa is viewing the house with Steve, who says, as I followed her around the property, it's got to be an estate agent, he calls it a property, I became simply mesmerized by her, decided it would be a great idea to meet her later that day to go over the paperwork relating to the property. Steve, are you allowed to do that? So anyway, here we are with two children, Dan and Haley, and one adorable granddaughter, Lyra, still happily married since the 25th of August, 1984. We can now hope and pray for many, many more happy years together. Steve and Vanessa, nice one. And Alex and Mia want to nominate their parents, Jenny and Jack, for one of Sunday's greatest love songs. Jenny and Jack are celebrating their 40th wedding anniversary. They met at a party when they were 16. And here's the thing, Jack was actually dating Jenny's best friend, but the best friend didn't have a home phone. I mean, we are definitely pre-mobile now. So Jack would phone Jenny and Jenny would pass the messages on to her friend. Or would she? Because those phone calls took a bit of a turn and Jenny and Jack ended up falling in love. They were married at 21. They've now spent 40 very happy years together. And Alex and Mia say they've always been an amazing example of what a happy, loving marriage should be. And we feel incredibly lucky not just to have them as parents, but to have traveled the world together, making so many amazing memories along the way, including today, Rome, where they're celebrating their Ruby anniversary. We wish them many, many more happy years and adventures and memory-making together.

0: Barbara Streisand, because you're never too far away from a Bee Gees song. Mark Armstrong will have been married to his amazing wife, Catherine, for 17 years on Tuesday. Apparently, the gift is furniture. They met at Kandahar Airport in Afghanistan in 2007, and we agreed that we'd be together for 42 years and a day, so lots of time for great times ahead. And Emma and Phil celebrating their 14th wedding anniversary today. They married in a beautiful little chapel in Lindos. They had the most perfect day. They've been together now for a total of 25 years. So happy 14th wedding anniversary, Phil Bennett, my husband, my best friend, and the love of my life. Sunday's greatest love songs on Greatest Hits Radio. Much more like this, I'm in for Ken in the morning tomorrow, just after 11 o'clock, if you fancy. Sunday morning, we continue like this. Greatest Hits
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2: The top stories this hour. The Prime Minister's confirmed anyone convicted of unlawful killing will not be freed from prison early in England and Wales.
12: Those who have been convicted for indecent assault, those convicted for death by dangerous driving, all of these offenders now will remain in prison, hundreds of them.
2: Andy Burnham's told the BBC those found guilty of historic child sex offences will also be blocked from the early release scheme. The changes mean PC Andrew Harper's killers will remain behind bars. More than 700 people have died during devastating floods on the border between Nepal and Tibet. The latest figures suggest at least 48 British nationals are among the thousands still missing following Wednesday's disaster. A man's died after a train hit a van on level crossing in Burscombe, West Lancashire. It happened yesterday afternoon and disrupted trains between Wigan Wallgate and Southport. British Transport Police said the man who was in the van was pronounced dead at the scene. Investigations continue. Elsewhere, passengers using East Midlands Railway services at stations including Manchester Piccadilly and Stockport are being warned to expect disruption. Fresh strike actions begun involving RMT members who are concerned about safety. United will be looking for their first win at home this Premier League season when they face Ipswich later. They're looking to recover from a nightmare opening weekend defeat, going down 2-0 away at Hull. Fan Angry Ginge tells us that's not worried him, though.
23: What's that, 4 losses in 7 months? You can't really complain at that, can you? So I think we'll be fine, yeah. I think just because you lose at Hull doesn't mean you're going to absolutely bottle everything.
2: Michael Carrick says he's plenty of options to choose from with Mason Mount back in training, but new signing Carlos Belaba and Ahmed Diallo are both sidelined by injury. And a Second World War veteran who fought in the Normandy campaign after lying about his age has died at the age of 101. Donald Terrell was 17 when he enlisted in the army, having forged a letter from his parents. The military charities described him as incredibly special.
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2: Sunny spells and showers in Greater Manchester, some hail, thunder and gusty winds, highs of 20 degrees Celsius. That's the latest. I'm Amber Roderick.
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0: I think she's going to get you. Deborah Harry, I wouldn't argue. Greatest Hits Radio, I'm Richard Allen, so welcome to Sunday Morning, if you've just surfaced. The new home of the Big Wall of Sound, the Sunday Selector. Make Me a Winner is worth a hill of money. We're playing again this week. And the Nation's Notice Board. And this weekend, it's all about the number three.
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0: Three is the magic number. And how do you follow up Small Town Boy? Well, if you're Jimmy Somerville, Steve Bronski and Larry Steinbacek, you do it like this.

10cc and the things we do for love. It's Greatest Hits Radio. It's Sunday morning. Looking forward to the nation's notice board. I think it's going to be a busy one because for lots of people, it's a bank holiday weekend. So what's happening this weekend? We know about the big stuff. Wales' strongest man in Cardiff. Wembley Stadium, the sporting showcase, all elite wrestling. Jurassic Takeover near Hythe in Kent. Dinosaurs in the woods, basically. The Sandgate Sea and Food Festival, the Wensleydale Agricultural Show. Will Wallace and Gromit be appearing? Celebrate the bank holiday weekend at Chill on the Hill. That's Ham Hill in Somerset. Loads going on. That's the big stuff. We need to know about the little local things happening near you and get you on the nation's notice board. 61054 if you want to text me. 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

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That's what Nicola did. 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It's dog friendly. 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You know what we do.

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2: More life-changing cash to be won this week. Russell won big time on Friday. Did you hear him?
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2: No one believes it first time round. I think his wife, Kate, has got him sussed.
4: You know, he enters every week and he mentions it to me all the time. I've entered that competition again. I'm like, what the hell, boss?
2: Yeah, how about £400,000, Kate? I'm sure you could spend that. You

0: 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Enter at makemeawinner.co.uk, which is where you'll find the phone entry details and all the rules for this network competition. It goes like this. Lines will close 5 p.m. on Friday. Gemma will make one phone call. You just answer your phone. £400,000 is yours, and we pay it straight into your account right after the call. Believe it. I know Russell believes it now. He didn't at the time. Enter now. Text cash to 61054. Yeah, don't leave this till later. Do it now. Now is good.
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You know the big wall of sound is coming soon, just after 11 o'clock. Come on Greatest Hits Radio, just after 11. Play with our massive instant jukebox, the wall of sound. You text us, 61054, make Richard your first word. We will call you back. We will play you bits of the greatest hits of all time. All you have to do is shout when you hear the song you want to play, and we'll play it instantly. And if you've thought of doing this and going, yeah, one day, how about, yeah, how about today? 61054. Did you hear yesterday, what was her name? Ruth. 70 years old. Off on an African safari. She just come back from an African safari. Absolute disaster, she said. And she chose The Who because she's an old rocker. And Les wanted to rewire his motorbike. The motorbike, I think, was older than Les, and the electrics were causing Les to pull his hair out. What are you doing? Would a record make your Sunday morning fly by? 61054, make Richard your first word. Oh, some Nation's Notice Board action as well. If you're into hill climbing and you're in Shrewsbury, don't go anywhere.

0: nothing at all. Absolutely nothing at all. Paul McCartney, Wings, It's Greatest Hits Radio, as we recover from Sunday's greatest love songs. And a couple of Nation's notice board notices. Richard and Pauline are living across the road from the Big Hill Climb. Hill Climb is at Lowton Park in Aldbury. That place. And there's also a steam rally today and tomorrow at Ford near Shrewsbury. Great fun for everyone. Steam and tyres and petrol. And T. Dean is telling us all about the Soul Takers MCC. They're on the Nation's Notice Board because today is the big charity day raising money for the air ambulance. So there will be tombola and a raffle and a food wagon and a tug of war and live music from the Traitors. Should be another fantastic day. Rain will not hold them back. It's all going on at the King Charles. Clipston Road, Forest Town, starts at 1 o'clock today. Don't be late. The little local things happening near you that we don't know about. We know about the big stuff. It's the little local things we need to know about. Tell us all about them. We'll put you on the Nation's Notice Board. If you text us 61054, make Richard your first word. 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

0: Mr. Peter Gabriel. Fabulous. It's Greatest Hits Radio. When we clear off at one, Simon's along with the album show. He's counting down the UK Top 20 albums from the 11th of January 1981. Our Trios Weekender continues with Greatest Hits Superstars, the story of Bananarama, today at 4. 5 o'clock, Kate's here with hits and headlines from this week in 1979 and 1985. And at 7, it's Boogie and Arlene. And talking of this weekend...
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0: Where three is the magic number. These three, T-Boz, Lisa and Chili, trading as TLC. Listen very closely. You'll hear a CeeLo Green in the background on Waterfall.

0: in 1995 with TLC and Waterfalls, because it's a trio's weekender at Greatest Hits Radio. We've had Bronski Beat, following on from TLC, Hold On for the Bee Gees, Barry, Robin and Morris, and the OJs and La Belle, and of course, Bananarama. 4 o'clock this afternoon, Greatest Hits Superstars. A whole hour of Bananarama on our trio's weekender. On the way, the big wall of sound, just after 11.
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9: The top stories this hour: criminals serving sentences for all types of unlawful killing won't be eligible for the early release scheme in England and Wales. The Prime Minister has told the BBC that hundreds of convicts will remain behind bars after revisions to the plan to ease overcrowding in jails. It means two men convicted over PC Andrew Harper's death will stay inside. Prison Governor Robin Tanguy says the system's under pressure.
16: It's busy. Things are challenging at the minute. Obviously, we've had capacity pressures for a number of years. That pressure builds up over time, and our kind of resilience obviously is affected over time. We have had to adapt over the last few years of capacity issues.
9: A man's died after a train and van crashed at a level crossing in Burscombe in West Lancashire yesterday afternoon. British Transport Police say the man who was in the van was pronounced dead at the scene. Trains between Wigan Wallgate and Southport were affected, and investigations continue today. The total number of British nationals missing after flash floods tore through the border region between Nepal and Tibet now stands at 48. Officials say over 3,000 people are unaccounted for across both countries, and over 700 have died. Manchester Piccadilly, Stockport and other stations are being impacted by strike action today. East Midlands Railway's got a limited timetable in place as some of its staff walk out over safety concerns. In Sport, United go up against Ipswich today. Boss Michael Carrick says he's got a strong squad to pick from, although he can't play new signing Carlos Baleba.
17: He's got a little ankle issue, so maybe a couple of weeks or so, maybe 3 weeks, we'll see, but it's not a major issue. But yeah, it'll be great to have him back when we can.
9: Well, one man will be taking his seat at Old Trafford after running 350 kilometres. Callum Sparks is raising money by running to every Ipswich away game.
18: I've been to Manchester a few times, it's a great city. I've got quite a lot of people who said they've got a beer waiting for me there. I think I've counted about 13 beers so far. I probably won't remember much of the game.
9: And NASA's preparing to launch a new telescope into space, which will help search for planets beyond our solar system. It's known as Roman and will collect huge amounts of data to give scientists new ways to study distant galaxies and stars.
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9: Sunny spells and showers in Greater Manchester, some hail, thunder and gusty winds, highs of 20 degrees Celsius. That's the latest. I'm Amber Roderick.
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Text me right now, 61054, mate Richard, your first word. You come on the radio, we play bits of the greatest hits of all time, because, yeah, they're all here. When you hear the bit of the hit you want to play, you just say, and we'll play it instantly. 61054, mate Richard, your first word. That is also the text number if you want to get your little local events on the nation's notice board. Wayne Bridle did that. This doesn't sound little. Now, that's what I call Dad Rock 2. Does that mean we miss Dad Rock 1, the original? It's at the Doghouse, Evegate, near Ashford in Kent. It's a music festival. Kicks off at noon. 10 bands today raising money and awareness for prostate cancer. It's big. Never mind little. It's big. Wayne, if you're off... Well, Wayne's doing it. Wayne is there. If you're going to join him, Dad Rock 2, Doghouse, Evegate, near Ashford in Kent, from noon. It'll be loud.

0: Greatest Hits Radio with Van Morrison. I'm Richard Allinson. On the way, Brian on the big wall of sound. But first, Brian, we have to do this.
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0: Bananarama fans, 4 o'clock this afternoon. Greatest Hits superstars celebrating Bananarama. And I'm going to play I Want You Back. The original album version featured Siobhan. Now, when Jackie O'Sullivan replaced her, Bananarama went back to the studio, re-recorded the vocals for this single. Same song, different trio.

0: 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A whole hour with Bananarama this afternoon from 4.
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0: Okay, we're in Caversham with Brian. Morning, Brian.
3: Morning, Richard. How are you, sir?
0: I'm very well. How are you, sir?
3: Yeah, not too bad at all, thank you.
0: Considering the news, you sound very calm and relaxed, because I hear you've just become a grandfather.
3: Yeah, 5 months ago, I've got a wonderful granddaughter called Rose. It's a joy, so she's lovely. So, yeah, no, it's a pleasure. So it's really good.
0: Is this your first one?
3: It is, yeah, thankfully. Hopefully the first of many. It's really good. And my daughter Caitlin's such a good mum with her, so we're lucky to see her most days. So we feel very blessed.
0: Sounds blissful. And don't say it's the first of many, because Caitlin's still in recovery. Come on, give her a break, goodness sake.
3: Yeah, well, we'll keep that between us. No one else is going to hear that, so we'll keep that between us. But yeah, you never know.
0: No, I think you'll find, Brian, it does travel quickly. News like this, especially that.
3: I can always deny it.
0: Yeah, that won't work. How's Rose turned your life upside down then?
3: Just makes you realise how quickly being that sort of fatherhood comes back to you, and just makes you appreciate the smaller things again, you know, just their smiles, their happiness, just having them around. It just makes you appreciate childhood again. It's just really nice.
0: Okay. Brian, bits of the greatest hits will flash before your ears when you hear the bit of the hit you want me to play. Happy birthday, Rose, is what I need to hear, okay?
3: Yep, definitely. Thank you.
0: You're in control.

0: Good call, Brian.
1: Thank you.
0: I hope it wakes Rose up.
1: I imagine it will do, because I'm going to turn it up loud enough so everyone can hear it.
0: Steady on. Happy Sunday. Cheers, Brian.
1: Thank you, Richard. Take care. Have a great day.
0: You too. Bye. Bye-bye.

0: Thanks for choosing Talk Talk, Brian. The big wall of sound. 61054, mate Richard, your first word. Come on the radio, play one of our records. They're all in the wall of sound. And our trio's weekender continues. Barry, Robin and Morris, the Bee Gees. Eddie, Walter and William, the OJs. And Patty, Sarah and Nona LaBelle are on their way between now and one. Simon's got the album show at 1 o'clock. 4 o'clock this afternoon. A whole hour of Bananarama. Greatest hits superstars. Because, yeah, trios.
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1: 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But I don't know about that. 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
2: I think we're on the farm with Will. Hey, Will.
3: Hey, Richard, how are you?
2: Very well. How are you?
3: Yeah, good, thank you. Enjoying the sunshine again. We could do with some moisture, though.
2: Well, hang on. Yeah, where are you?
3: So I'm in St. Osyth in Colchester, in Essex.
2: Right, in Essex. And you haven't had rain for 300 years.
3: Haven't had rain since, well, we had some yesterday, but it was the first we've had since June, so it's rather dry.
2: What are you growing?
3: Mostly cereals, so wheat, barley, with break crops of oats, rape and oats, that sort of thing.
2: Yeah, and how's the year been? I mean, it hasn't been great, has it?
3: It's been a challenging year, but we're remaining positive. You have to be positive in life because it's too short. But ultimately, yeah, it's been very dry, very hard, and we could do with a bit of ease from the relentless dryness.
2: Okay, so does this mean our cereal's going to get more expensive next year?
3: In all honesty, it should, Richard. It's about half the price it should be, but that's just the whinging farmer because food prices are far cheaper than they should be. And everyone will disagree, but if you tried growing it, you'd understand.
2: Yeah, I know. Yeah, famous farmers agree with you. I don't know anybody that doesn't.
3: No, we struggle along, but there you are.
2: How long have you been doing this?
3: I've been farming all my life, but I say all my life. I started off when I was a child farming and then had a sabbatical of about 20 years of roofing. And now I'm sort of the roofing and farming in equal parts.
2: Yeah, okay. I'm just wondering, if you're growing lots and lots of cereal crops and you find lots and lots of thatched roofs that need work, maybe you could combine the two. I mean, it's a long stretch.
3: It is a long story. It's something that's been considered, but unfortunately, it's not a thatcher.
2: Oh,
3: so
2: right.
3: They're a very special strain. But yeah, it would be nice to join the dots.
2: I'm just thinking the cyclical economy. Anyway, why are we talking about this for? It's Sunday morning. Are you in a tractor with a big radio?
3: I am. I'm in a tractor with a big radio in the middle of a 50-acre field.
2: Can you just pray for rain when you hear the bit of the hit you want to play? Here comes the rain again.
3: Here comes the rain again. Excellent.
2: Let's be positive.
3: Yeah.
2: Will, you're in control.

0: Pluck of the Heart. It's Culture Club for another trio on our Trios weekend. It's Emma and Vinny and Ruby driving in our car to Clacton for the bank holiday. Welcome to Greatest Hits Radio Sunday. 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

0: bit of a sneaky entry onto the nation's notice board here. Jess Ashmead is off to the Vale Earth Fair on the beautiful island of Guernsey. There will be music and food and lots of community spirit. And it's our first visit since we moved to Guernsey last year, so really looking forward to this. The little local things happening around your neck of the woods right now. We know about the big stuff going on this weekend. The little local stuff you're getting involved in. Richard at greatesthitsradio.co.uk.
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0: 3 is the magic number. In this case, Patty and Sarah and Nona, they are LaBelle. And Patty LaBelle famously said none of them understood what the famous French phrase meant when they recorded this record. Sure they didn't.

0: Chris Rea. With the song that normally encourages a whole bunch of people who are on the beach to text us to tell us how lovely it is on the beach. 61054. Mate Richard, your first word. Make me a winner. We play again for £400,000 this week. Our trios weekender continues with the OJs and the Bee Gees, and the Sunday Selector is on the way.
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16: The top stories this hour. The Prime Minister has confirmed anyone convicted of unlawful killing will not be freed from prison early in England and Wales.
17: Those who have been convicted for indecent assault, those convicted for death by dangerous driving, all of these offenders now will remain in prison, hundreds of them.
16: Andy Burnham's told the BBC those found guilty of historic child sex offences will also be blocked from the early release scheme. The changes mean PC Andrew Harper's killers will remain behind bars. Two men have been arrested on suspicion of murder after reports of a man falling from a balcony in Salford. Officers were called shortly after midnight yesterday to an address on Liverpool Street. He was taken to hospital but passed away last night. The two men arrested remain in police custody for questioning and a post-mortem is due to take place today. More

0: than 700 people have died during devastating floods on the border between Nepal and Tibet. The latest figures suggest at least 48 British nationals are among the thousands still missing following Wednesday's disaster. A man's died after a train hit a van on a level crossing in Burscombe in West Lancashire. It happened yesterday afternoon and disrupted trains between Wigan Wallgate and Southport. British Transport Police say the man who was in the van was pronounced dead at the scene. Passengers using East Midlands Railway services at stations including Manchester Piccadilly and Stockport are being warned to expect disruption. Fresh strike actions begun involving RMT members who are concerned about safety. And Sport Now, United will be looking for their first win at home this Premier League season when they face Ipswich later. Fan Angry Ginge tells us he's not worried.
1: I think it's going to be really good for certain teams like Manchester United. I think teams like Liverpool, City, Chelsea, I think they're going to learn. It's not easy when you get a new manager in. But hopefully Carrick does the job and hopefully we go on to compete for the title.
0: Michael Carrick says he's plenty of options to choose from with Mason Mount back in training, but new signing Carlos Baleba and Amad Diallo are both sidelined by injury.
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0: Sunny spells and showers in Greater Manchester. Some hail, thunder and gusty winds. Highs of 20 degrees Celsius. That's the latest. I'm Amber Roderick.
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0: Jackman Turner Overdrive, because it's Greatest Hits Radio. Sunday, select a time, choose a song, because I don't know whether you were watching the World Humanoid Robot Games in Beijing recently. They're finished now. All sorts of, they call them athletic automatons, not just the running robots. There's a bot called Tiangong Ultra. Beat Usain Bolt's 100-meter record. He did it in 9.58. The robot did it in 9.39 seconds. There was robot boxing and football and high jump and tai chi and ping pong. And they're getting better at being robots, especially the runners. Great at running, not so great at stopping. You can find it all on YouTube. Some of it's hilarious. So I'm just thinking today, as humans, can we choose some songs for the robots and the machines and the not-quite-human creations that we have created to try to be better than us at doing the stuff that we're really quite good at already? Or something like that. So it's songs for the robots, please. WhatsApp works, 0333 202 4 02. You can text us, 61054, mate Richard, your first word. 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
0: And for the OJs, 3 is the magic number. They slim down to Eddie, Walter and William. They joined Philadelphia Records. And they gave us a song with quite possibly the best piano intro ever.

Laura Branigan, it's Greatest Hits Radio, Sunday Selector. Songs for the robots and the machines and the not quite human. After the world humanoid robot games in Beijing. Robots trying to run. Which originally looks very impressive, but then they're not very good at stopping, then it becomes hilarious. 61054, play us some songs. You can start your text with Richard. WhatsApp works, 0333 20 24 02. Sue and Rick in Northamptonshire are thinking, how about automatic?

0: 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So Automatic from Ruth, Anita and June, the Pointer Sisters. For Sue and Rick in Northamptonshire. Nice one, guys. 61054, mate Richard, your first word. 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
4: A few questions that I need to know. How you could ever hurt me so. I need to know what I've done wrong and how long it's been going on. Was it that I never paid enough attention, or did I not give enough affection? Not only will your answers keep me sane, but I'll know never to make

0: Couple of late entries onto the nation's notice board. If you're in Ramsey in Cambridgeshire, there's a flower festival at the Thomas of Becket Church. Deb's told us all about it. Starts at 1, goes on till 5:30, and then again tomorrow, Monday, from 10 till 4:30. The theme is song lyrics in bloom. That sounds like a selector theme. There's lunch, there's tea, there's cake, there's raffle, there's music, and there's flowers. It's at the Thomas of Becket Church in Ramsey. Also, travelling from Cumbria to Newcastle, this is Daz, to see my boyhood idols, the Human League. Waited 40 years to see them, ironically. I always wanted hair like Philip Oakey when I was a teenager. Now he has hair like mine. When you, what, you mean none? Daz, have a great night tonight. And Deborah, morning. Gargrave Bowls Club, North Yorkshire, having their big charity day today in aid of the Children's Heart Fund, which is the Leeds charity. There's, well, there's everything. There's raffle, a whiskey roll, and a silent auction. Lots of bowling. Rain will not stop the competitions. Oh, and it's next to a fantastic pub. What is not to like? 61054. The little local things happening near you. We'll put them on the nation's notice board. But hurry. You've not got long.
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0: Three is the magic number. This threesome, Barry, Robin and Maurice Gibb, were in 1975. They need a hit. And they're driving from their home to the recording studio. And the noise the tyres make over the bridge on the way to the studio is sort of like this rhythm. So they've got the rhythm and they have to put some words and music over it. It worked.

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0: Congratulations, Russell. He won big on Friday. You can win again big this Friday. £400,000 is up for grabs. That will give September a cash boost. 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It works like this. Lines will close 5 p.m. on Friday. Gemma will make a phone call. 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Come on, enter now. 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Now is good.
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Frida Payne's greatest hits. Sunday Selector Time. Thank you for all your robot machines, not quite human songs. Alison and Alan, how about Hazel O'Connor and Eighth Day? Helen says, Oh Superman by Laurie Anderson. I know it's 8 minutes and 24 seconds, and Simon's along at 1 o'clock. And thank you, Mike in Fakenham in Norfolk, in the kitchen with the oven gloves, cooking roast lamb for Sunday lunch. It's the Crash Test Dummies.

0: Mr. Mister, which means it's time to go time. I'm Richard Allenson. Thanks for sharing your Sunday. In the morning at 10, if you fancy. Everyone stops for Popmaster at 10:30, and don't go anywhere. Simon's on his way with the album show. Enjoy your day.
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13: The top stories this hour. Prisoners jailed for unlawful killing will not be included in the early release scheme to ease prison overcrowding in England and Wales. The Prime Minister confirmed the decision on the BBC this morning. There's been an outcry from victims' families over plans to reduce manslaughter sentences under the original blueprints. One of those worried was Hetty Barkworth Nansen, whose friend Joanna Simpson was killed by her ex-husband in 2010.
14: The priorities of government must first and foremost be about public safety, and secondly, within that context, about protecting victims and ensuring victims see justice.
13: Two people are still missing after a fishing boat sank off the coast of Plymouth last night. The Coast Guards confirmed three others were rescued after making the call for help in the English Channel, southwest of the Eddystone Lighthouse. Officials say an intensive search is continuing. A British woman's died after being stabbed at a train station in Germany. Police say they were called to Rosenheim in the early hours of this morning, where they found the 31-year-old with serious injuries. She later died in hospital. A 27-year-old German man's been arrested. Over 1,000 families in Birmingham are getting extra help to get their children ready for school. With school starting next week, organiser Andre Burke says more and more parents are asking for support. He hopes the event will lift some of the financial stress before the new term begins.
15: I've had a lot of phone calls already leading up to the event. The people are saying that they are very grateful for the opportunities. They believe there's going to be a big queue going around the corner. There is a high demand for initiatives like this. And so many people have came out to support it. Local music artists, local businesses. It's nice to see the community supporting the community.
13: And Aston Villa goalkeeper Emi Martinez has left the club to join Chelsea in a deal worth around £7.5 million. The Argentine World Cup winner has signed a three-year contract with the London side. Martinez says he made the move because Chelsea are a club focused on winning trophies.
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13: A day of sunny spells and showers across the West Midlands. Some heavy rain with hail and thunder. Highs of 23 degrees. That's the latest. I'm Victoria Haynes.
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18: Thank you. Hello, good afternoon. Welcome along to another Album Show. We're here between now and 4 o'clock. We kick off with the album chart from this week in 1976.

just pushed his luck a little too far that night. 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A crowd gathered, the police came, an ambulance screamed to

cares? George once said to me, and I quote, he said, never wait or hesitate. 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You may never get another chance. 'Cause youth's a mask, but it don't last. Live it long and live it fast. Georgie was a friend of mine.

One of Rod's finest moments from A Night on the Town, The Killing of Georgie, parts one and two, the end of side one. What a classic track that is. And A Night on the Town, a former number one, finds itself at number four this week in 1976. So welcome along. Later, we'll chase some classic vinyl, get to your requests, and in our final hour, classic countdown from January 1981. But as far as 1976 is concerned, at number three, a compilation, Greatest Hits, Volume 2, from Diana Ross.

an American number one single and included on Diana Ross's greatest hits, Love Hangover, a Grammy nomination for that. And the album is at number three this week in 1976. And at number two, playing with all of 10cc on this track, Neil Sedaka.

album was Laughter and Tears, the best of Neil Sedaka today, a slightly cumbersome and clumsy title, but Neil Sedaka is standing on the inside at number two as we look at the album chart from this week in 1976. And at number one, seventh week at the top, the second biggest selling album of the year was the Beach Boys' 20 Golden Greats.

0: Originally from 1966, of course, but Good Vibrations, one of the many classic tracks from the Beach Boys' 20 Golden Greats. This week in 1976, it's at number one and would stay there for 10 weeks. Okay, so we're going to take a break, unless you're a Rayo Premium kind of person. And then, now bear with me, because there's you don't need a reason for playing Kate Bush. But we have got one. This week in 2014, Hounds of Love re-entered at number 29 following her first live performance for 35 years. Remember, she did all those gigs in Hammersmith. As her other albums followed, she became the first female artist to have 8 albums simultaneously in the top 40. This is a moment for Kate Bush. And she's on the way.
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The sixth and final single from Automatic for the People, the wonderful Find the River, which is written by Mike Mills. He also plays bass. He plays piano, acoustic guitar, and the very dominant accordion on that. Find the River, what a wonderful tune. And before that, Cloud Busting. Kate Bush, Hounds of Love. So she's doing the Hammersmith gigs. You probably paid a lot of money if you got to see her. And she gets to be the first female artist to have 8 albums in the top 40 at the same time. Right, first request. Chris Hammond. Afternoon. Chris says, love the show. I have a suggestion, if that's okay. Please, could you play James Taylor's Your Smiling Face from the JT album? It used to get played on the radio a fair bit back in the day. It'd be great to hear it again. Thanks, says Chris. Okay, so this is James Taylor's first album since Mudslide Slim. His most successful as well. It's called JT, and Chris, this is your track.

0: Can Only Be, James Taylor, from the album JT in 1977, and Your Smiling Face, as requested by Chris Hammond. Anything you'd like for next week, Simon at greatesthitsradio.co.uk. We'll take a break, and then it's Depeche time, because they have an album entering the chart at number 6 this week in 1983. They're on the way.
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0: Our Brucey bonus for this week from the album The Promise, a compilation of unreleased songs from the Darkness on the Edge of Town sessions. A hit for Patti Smith, of course, but there's Bruce's version of Because the Night. And before that, Depeche Mode from Construction Time Again, Love in Itself, the album entering the chart at number 6 this week in 1983.
1: Simon Mayo, chasing classic vinyl.
0: Yes, we're going to chase some classic vinyl in the company of everyone's favourite top collector. That's Pat Gilbert. Hello, Pat. Good afternoon.
2: Good afternoon, Simon.
0: An email from Paul in North Yorkshire. Simon and Pat, I have an original copy of David John and the Mood and a song called Bring It Home, Jerome. It's on Parlophone Records. I think it's a Joe Meek production. I bought a box lot of various 7-inch singles at a local auction several months ago and have been slowly working my way through them from the early 60s to the mid-70s. I'd say 80% of the singles are chart entries and quite common. This particular one I believe to be a rarity. It's slightly tatty with the sleeve, but the vinyl is in near mint condition. I'd love to know who they are, where they're from, and what happened to them, and what Pat thinks its value might be. I paid £12 for the box lot, and there are approximately 100 singles. Absolutely cracking show. I must listen on a Sunday. Well, Paul, thank you very much indeed. I mean, £12 for that lot, I suspect that's a very good purchase. But anyway, this is very interesting, particularly if it's a Joe Meek production. What do you make of this, Pat?
2: Okay, so David John was David John Smith. He came from Preston. In 1962, he saw the Beatles at the Cavern in Liverpool and was so impressed, he wrote into Melody Maker, I think. It was one of the weekly newspapers. And his letter became the first time the Beatles had a headline in the national press.
0: Oh, wow.
2: So that was his claim to fame, yeah. So his own band, sort of a couple of years later, David John and the Mood, then ended up touring with the Rolling Stones. And the group's first single, it was released in 1964, features Mick Jagger and Keith Richards on percussion. So he was quite a mover and shaker, was David John. Paul has the band's second single, released on Parlophone in 1965, and it is indeed quite rare.
0: Okay, all right, we're getting interesting. Okay, 1965. I can see on the label it says Meeksville Sound. Does that mean it's Joe Meek? Does that add to the value?
2: It is Joe Meek, yes. So because Bring It to Jerome was recorded by the legendary 60s producer Joe Meek, and it sounds a bit like the early Rolling Stones, quite cool early R&B. It's very sought after, and copies rarely come up for sale. So I think Paul might get up to, say, 350 quid for it.
0: Wow. Okay. So you paid £12 for 100 singles, and one of them turns out to be worth 350 quid. All right. Very good. Paul, thank you very much indeed. I'm sure you're soon to be pleased with sending that in. Keep good care of David John and the Mood and bring it to Jerome. Okay, what is our one to watch, Pat? What might we have in our collection that we need to check for?
2: This week, it's an album from 1969 by The Kinks called Then, Now and In Between, which was directed at American fans because The Kinks were booked to play in the States again after a 4-year break, having been banned there in 1965. So Then, Now and In Between was a compilation on Reprise Records. And some copies came in a box labelled God Save the Kinks. Now, God Save the Kinks was the name of the campaign to re-establish the Kinks back in America. And inside the box was the LP, a Kinks badge, a bag of grass purportedly taken from Ray Davies' own village green, a Union Jack sticker, wow, a postcard, and a jigsaw puzzle. So quite a few tasty bits in there.
0: Right, and if I've got all of those, which I would think is incredibly unlikely, to keep some grass from Ray Davis's garden, very, very unlikely, I would have thought. But anyway, if I do have all of that, what are we talking?
2: A God Save the Kinks box in excellent condition today with the album and all the bits, I'd say about 800 quid.
0: Okay, all right. Well, on the off chance, it's worth knowing this stuff. What are we going to play, Pat?
2: We're going to play Days, which is on the LP.
0: We'll play that right now. And Pat, as ever, thank you very much indeed for your wisdom.
2: You're welcome, and I'll see you next time.

0: Originally from 1968, Days by the Kinks, apparently inspired by Ray Davies' sister Rosie moving to Australia. One of his most famous tunes. Thanks to Pat Gilbert, as ever. And if there's something you think Pat would be interested in, as he certainly was with his Bring It to Jerome record, let us know. Simon at greatesthitsradio.co.uk. We're going to take a break for the 2 o'clock news, and then we're heading towards the first album ever from Blur. It came out this week in 1991, and it's on the way.
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16: The top stories this hour. The Prime Minister's confirmed anyone convicted of unlawful killing, including manslaughter, will be excluded from the government's early release scheme. The changes also apply to those in prison for causing or allowing the death of a child and historical grooming offences. PC Andrew Harper's family and friends have been pushing for his killers to not be freed early. His mum is Debbie Adlam.
17: For us, it's good news that our offenders will serve at least the time that they were supposed to within the prison service. And I just ask really that just carry on looking.
16: Next, around 100 people are unaccounted for after a ferry capsized off the coast of northern Cyprus. Local media are reporting the boat was heading to the Turkish port of Tasuku. A search of Liverpool's Stanley Park is taking place after the body of a woman in her 70s was found. Detectives are treating her death as murder and believe her remains may have been there for weeks. Sky's Shingi Marariki is at the scene.
1: Behind me, the police investigation continues. There's that tent behind me. We've seen forensics officers as well at the scene and a continued police presence. In terms of the police appeal, they're asking anyone with information to come forward and noting that this is a busy park and they are trying to put people's minds at ease. And in their statement, they say, we understand that this will be distressing and worrying for people to hear. And I want the local community to be reassured that we are doing everything in our powers to find the person or persons responsible.
16: Detectives in Northern Ireland have confirmed a child found injured at a home remains in a critical condition. The body of a man was also discovered at the scene in Dungannon in County Tyrone yesterday morning. A male is continuing to be questioned on suspicion of murder and attempted murder. FIFA's president is facing fresh calls to resign. The Dutch Football Association is the latest to say it no longer has confidence in Gianni Infantino. So far, world football's governing body is backing its boss. And NASA's newest space telescope has launched successfully. The giant Nancy Grace Roma took off from Cape Canaveral in Florida.
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16: A mix of sunny spells and showers heavy in places through the rest of the day with further rain overnight. That's the latest. I'm Johnny Freeman.
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0: Thank you. And side two of your album show begins with Blur, and their first album came out this week in 1991.

So we're on Food Records, and the debut album by Blur was called Leisure. Bang got to number 7. It's their first album, and we're talking about music from this week in 1991. Request time, and Gemma Yates is top of the pile. Gemma says, Simon, one of the first albums I bought was Carole King's Tapestry. You and many others, Gemma. It was many years after it first came out. Every charity shop seemed to have a copy for sale at one time or another. Okay, that's how I snatched it up for the princely sum of 20p. I love her version of Natural Woman. It would be great if you could play it on the album show. Keep up the amazing work. Gemma, thank you very much indeed. This is the all-conquering, quadruple Grammy-winning, if that makes sense, album Carole King Tapestry. 20p, that's a bargain, is the final track.

In 1983, Wham was certainly the UK's brightest new stars, and their fantastic album was a debut from it. The second track, A Ray of Sunshine, and before that, from Carole King's legendary Tapestry album, the closing track, originally written for Aretha Franklin and You Make Me Feel Like a Natural Woman. Gemma Yates requested that. So let's get another request on. Bob Green has suggested this one. Simon, always enjoy the show. Great selections, and there's usually something I've not heard before. And I love discovering new, old music. That said, my choice is something everyone knows but rarely gets played, probably due to its length. I know the album show has no such fears. Correct, Bob. So please could you slip in the whole of Tiny Dancer, to which, as you know, the answer is always yes.

0: the legendary Tiny Dancer from Elton John's third album of 1971. He was on a hot streak. Side one, track one of Madman Across the Water, a Tiny Dancer. Bob Green chose that one. Thank you, Bob. Yours too. Simon at greatesthitsradio.co.uk. Rayo Premium folk are about to get some extra music. Everyone else gets some ads. And then we have an anniversary to mark. The Colour of Spring by Talk Talk. A lot of people really, really love that record. There is a 40th anniversary edition which comes out this Friday. I'll give you some details in a few minutes' time, but if this is your thing, you're going to absolutely love it. Anyway, we're going to play some classic Talk Talk after this.
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title track from Michael Jackson's Off the Wall, his first with Quincy Jones. Written that track by Rod Temperton and offered to Karen Carpenter, who said no thanks, so Michael Jackson recorded Off the Wall. And before that, Give It Up, Talk Talk, The Colour of Spring, a 40th anniversary edition on vinyl is coming out this Friday, and if this is one of your favourite albums, that is well worth pre-ordering. Let's get another request on. Alison Pitt is choosing this one. Alison says, Simon, nice to hear the full spread of Fleetwood Mac tracks on the show. Due to my age, the Mirage album is the first one I discovered. I picked up the earlier classics later. Please could you play Can't Go Back from that album? I can't remember it ever being played on Greatest Hits Radio. Thank you very much indeed. Okay, well, you may well be right. I am not at all sure. But Mirage, which was their first album after Tusk, produced this quote from Christine McVie: the songs are an awful lot happier, as you're about to hear.

0: Played at the suggestion of listener Alison Pitt, Fleetwood Mac, from their album Mirage in 1982, and Can't Go Back. Okay, we got some Mariah Carey on the way, because Music Box, her best-selling album, was released this week in 1993. It entered at number one, and that is on the way.
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Some classic Simple Minds from Once Upon a Time. Their seventh album came out in 1985, produced by Jimmy Iovine now, and that's O Jungle Land. And before that, Mariah Carey from Music Box, a number one album in 15 countries, including the UK, and Anytime You Need a Friend. One more request, and it falls to Adam Evans, who's chosen a mighty song indeed. Simon, I think I'm right in saying you enjoy a bit of reggae. Please could you play the title track from Bob Marley's Exodus? We rarely get to hear it in full. It would sound great for the summer bank holiday, if indeed you have one. Kind regards from Adam. This is the majestic title track from Bob Marley's Exodus. Adam, enjoy.

0: the end of side one of Bob Marley and the Wailers, Exodus, the full version. There's an edited single version which got to number 14, but I think you need to hear it like that in all its majesty, and that's what we're here for. Adam Evans chose that. Adam, thank you. If there's something from your collection, let us know. Simon at greatesthitsradio.co.uk. In our final hour, a classic countdown for you from January 1981. And it's next.
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13: The top stories this hour. The Prime Minister has confirmed two of the killers of PC Andrew Harper will stay in prison. Andy Burnham says anyone convicted of unlawful killing, including manslaughter, will be excluded from early release. It follows months of campaigning in response to measures aimed at easing overcrowding in jails. PC Harper's mum, Debbie Adlam, thinks these prisoners should never have been eligible.
14: It doesn't feel like something to celebrate. It's taken us back to where we began. It's really difficult to know how to feel. It's not something that we can go out and be joyful about.
13: Seven people have died and others are missing after a passenger ferry capsized off the coast of northern Cyprus. The boat overturned on its way to Tsukusu in Turkey. A British woman has died after being stabbed at a train station south of Munich. A 27-year-old German man has been arrested in Rosenheim. The heartbroken mum of a nine-year-old girl from Wakefield has praised the public for their support. Minnie Merriman's death in Scotland is being treated as murder. Our reporter Molly Sulez has more details.
8: Laurie Merriman has made an emotional post online to thank residents in Arbroath for their incredible love and support. Her nine-year-old daughter Minnie died in Dundee's Ninewells Hospital on the 3rd of August from horrific injuries sustained at an industrial estate in Arbroath. Laurie says the humanity and kindness carries her and will be with her every step of the way in the fight for justice for her Minnie. Minnie's father, Christopher Rice, is in custody charged with her murder.
13: A man who died at a Christian festival in West Sussex when a sign fell on him has been named by his church. 41-year-old Robert Guanco worked as a pastor in Eastbourne. Five other people were injured in Friday afternoon's incident near Stenning. Around a million people are expected in one part of London today and tomorrow. It's the 60th anniversary of the Notting Hill Carnival. A significant police operation is in place. And voters in Iceland have narrowly rejected an attempt to restart discussions to rejoin the EU. The result comes more than a decade after a Eurosceptic government ended talks.
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13: A mix of sunny spells and showers heavy in places through the rest of the day with further rain overnight. That's the latest. I'm Johnny Preece.

Thank you. And side three of your album show is indeed the classic countdown from January the 11th, 1981. At 20, Shaved Fish, that's John Lennon. And at 19, Signing Off, a debut on Graduate Records from UB40.

It's the album chart from January the 11th, 1981. At 19, signing off UB40 and Food for Thought. At 18, Barry Manilow and the album Barry. And at 17, the album is Auto American, and it's one of the best from Blondie.

The Jazz Singer was a play in 1925. It was then filmed in 1927, 1952, 1959, and a debut for Neil Diamond. The film was not very good. The album was a huge success, and from it, Hello Again, in the album chart, January the 11th, 1981, it's at number 16. At 15, Imagine, John Lennon. At 14, Scary Monsters and Super Creeps from David Bowie. And at 13, Stevie Wonder's Hotter Than July, the last track, like this.

0: Stevie Wonder's most successful album in this country was Hotter Than July. The last track, Happy Birthday, written and recorded, of course, to honour Martin Luther King. And in our classic countdown from January 1981, Stevie Wonder is at number 13. Number 12, The Nolans, Making Waves. If you're a Rayo Premium subscriber, you're about to get some classic Status Quo. And then we're back together for the album Absolutely. It's Madness on the way.
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It's another turkey of a film with a successful soundtrack. Flash Gordon. Gordon's alive. And everyone joining in with the Brian Blessed line. For the Queen track, it's at number 10. Before that, the final track from Madness, absolutely. Hence the good night at the end for the return of the Lost Palmers 7. So Madness at 11, Queen, Flash Gordon at number 10. And at number 9, some Manilow Magic.

The third Police album was Zenyatta Mondatta. That track, When the World is Running Down, You Make the Best of What's Still Around. And Zenyatta Mondatta is at number 8 in our classic countdown from January the 11th, 1981. If you miss Sting being on Drive Time, you can check it out on the Rayo app. Before that, it was Barry Manilow from Manilow Magic, the best of Barry Manilow, side 2, track 2, 88 weeks on the chart for It's a Miracle. Barry at 9, The Police at 8, the cast of Not the 9 O'Clock News at 7, Barbara Streisand's Guilty at number 6, and at number 5 on KTEL Records, the best of Bowie.

cigarette. The water wall is calling, it lingers, then you forget. Oh, oh, oh, oh, you're a rock and roll suicide.

0: It's our classic countdown from January the 11th, 1981. At number four, Dr. Hook's Greatest Hits. And from it, a number two hit single, A Little Bit More. And before that, the Best of Bowie compilation on KTEL, originally from Ziggy Stardust, their final track. And it's Rock and Roll Suicide. Okay, so we're going to take a break, but the Rayo Types get some Roxy music. And then the top three from January 81 on the way.
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Classic Countdown from January 1981 at number two. The end of side one of John and Yoko's Double Fantasy was Beautiful Boy. And before that, the opening track of Kings of the Wild Frontier by Adam and the Ants at number three, Dog Eat Dog, which leaves us with one more album. And Top of the Tree was the best-selling album of the year.

0: Number one in the album chart, January the 11th, 1981, was ABBA's Super Trooper, on and on and on. Thank you very much indeed for listening. 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
0: The top stories this hour. Grooming gang kingpins and killers, including those convicted of manslaughter, will be blocked from early prison releases in England and Wales. The Prime Minister has announced changes to the scope of the scheme, which means two men convicted over PC Andrew Harper's death won't be freed. But concerns about overcrowding in jails remain high. Robin Tangai is the Governor of HMP Ranby in Nottinghamshire.
11: It's busy. Things are challenging at the minute. Obviously, we've had capacity pressures for a number of years. That pressure builds up over time, and our kind of resilience obviously is affected over time. We have had to adapt.
0: Next, at least seven people have died after a ferry carrying around 270 passengers and crew capsized off the northern Cyprus coast. Others who were on board the boat heading to Turkey remain missing. Dr. Simon Boxall is an oceanography expert. He says attention will turn to what's happened.
12: Did it strike something and take one of the hulls out? This is the sort of vessel that wouldn't go out if it was very rough, but those seas aren't bad. It's a bit choppy, but there's nothing there that would upset a vessel of that size.
0: Two people have been arrested on suspicion of the murder of a man who fell from a balcony in Salford. The victim died after being found injured yesterday. The police regulator is looking into the case as there have been previous contacts with Greater Manchester officers. It's been revealed the man killed when a sign fell on him at Big Church Festival in West Sussex was a married pastor and father. Jesus the Living Water Church in Eastbourne has named him as 41-year-old Robert Guanco. Five other people were injured in Friday's incident near Stenning. Voters in Iceland have rejected the idea of restarting talks to join the EU. The government in Reykjavik says it will now focus on strengthening existing ties. And NASA has successfully launched a giant telescope to explore the hidden universe.
13: 3, 2, 1, ignition and liftoff. Go Falcon Heavy and go Roman Space Telescope.
0: Sounds there of takeoff from Cape Canaveral in Florida earlier today. Officials have revealed the mission is costing £3 billion.
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0: Heavy showers with the risk of hail and thunder tonight, and further rain and some sunny spells tomorrow. That's the latest. I'm Johnny Frank.
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1: Bananarama.
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6: Years before the Spice Girls, Bananarama were the biggest girl group in the world. In this special programme, we'll hear how three best friends took control of their career and, on their own terms, became a global pop phenomenon with their biggest international album. This is Greatest Hits Superstars, Bananarama, True Confessions.
5: It was a reinvention, really. Everybody's goal is to have a number one, never mind a number one in America.
15: I stand accused of loving the first degree.
16: I don't think it ever worked for us being told what to do. We were always very determined to just be ourselves, and we were a little gang of

0: It was a whirlwind of fame and excitement, and we'd be meeting Andy Warhol and going to clubs and seeing Jack Nicholson, and it was just so exciting, and it just felt like that's how life is.
1: It's 40 years since the release of Bananarama's album True Confessions, the most successful album of their career, which they're celebrating with a special reissue that features the album remastered with special remixes, previously unreleased gems, and so much more. With insight from Sarah Dallin, Karen Woodward and Siobhan Fahey, this programme will explore how Bananarama went from UK pop stars to global superstars through sheer determination, talent and an independent spirit that challenged the conventions of the 1980s music industry.

0: cover of the Motown classic really saying something, and the first UK top 10 hit for Bananarama with their name at the front of the credit. The band's origins were modest. They spent their time practicing covers whilst living in a room that was lent to them by the Sex Pistols drummer, Paul Cook. Here's Sarah Dallin.
1: When we first started out, Karen and I had met Paul Cook, who had been in the Sex Pistols, and we ended up living in Denmark Street, which was their rehearsal room, and we lived in this Dickensian kind of room with no hot water in the office above. We rehearsed a couple of songs, we met Paul, and then we introduced him to Siobhan, and he suggested, why don't you get the group together? And then we rehearsed Really Saying Something, because it was an old Motown track that we liked. We did IA and Monarch, which was our first demo. And yes, Venus we kind of rehearsed as well, but it was never because we thought we were going to release it as a single. It was just there and something that we did. I mean, we used to take tracks around to clubs and get up and do, like, you know, a couple of songs.
0: Former London Records boss, Colin Bell.
2: They were punks, really. They started off going to the 100 Club, and their whole ethos was that of the punk era. At some point, they made a demo of Ai Moana, which was an African tune, which was taken into London Records, and they liked it, and they signed them. And they were also very friendly with the Fun Boy 3, from the same kind of circle of people and clubbing London nightlife. And that led to them doing the two Fun Boy 3 records. The first one was a Fun Boy 3 record, and the second was a Bananarama record. And so suddenly at this point, you know, the group were having hits.
1: We didn't know if it was going to be successful, and we didn't really care if it was successful. We just thought, you know, Kara and I were teenagers, thought this is great fun. Let's see where it takes us. But I don't think at any point we thought it was a business, and let's look at it from that point of view, which I think nowadays people are very clued into, but we were very naive and very, just spontaneous and did what we felt.

0: summer of 1982, Shy Boy was Bananarama's first top five hit without the Funboy 3, and their first collaboration with writers and producers Steve Jolly and Tony Swain, with whom they had a succession of UK hits as they themselves developed as artists and writers. Here's Tony Swain.
1: When we took them over, obviously, they had a big hit with Really Saying Something with Funboy 3. And then they came to us, and our job was to make them a hit, really. But our job was also to sympathetically do the transition to making a record that was palatable to the people who loved them with Funboy 3.
0: Here's Siobhan Fahey.
2: We were learning to become songwriters on our feet, so they're kind of charming and quirky, most of our songs. But that's what I think it was so sweet about them there.
0: Sarah Dallin again.
3: It was a whirlwind of, you know, this fame and excitement, and we'd be going to clubs and seeing Jack Nicholson, and it was just like, it was just so exciting, and it just felt like that's how life is, you know, that's how it is. I don't think it was, I think that the amount of work, I don't think people ever realise how much promotion you do. You know, obviously with social media now, you can instantly reach and hit people, whereas we had to do our social media by actually visiting the places and talking to the people. But I guess people prior to us from the 70s, whatever, they didn't have MTV, so we had that to sort of push us into people's living rooms. But I think we took it all in our stride, and I think also because there's three of us, and you know, Karen and I have known each other since we were children, went to school together, and known Siobhan since I was a teenager, so it was very much the three of us together, and there's a sort of comfort in that, really.

0: Summer was an important song for Bananarama. It was their breakthrough in America, a top 10 hit, earning them a place on the soundtrack of the Karate Kid movie. Among the music business and the music press, there was no shortage of advice offered. But as Tony Swain discovered on more than one occasion, Bananarama always knew what they liked and didn't like.
1: There's a story where I mixed Cruel Summer and I was quite happy with it, really. And then I was going to and from Munich working on the second Spandau album. And I met them at the airport, bumped into them, and I said, "Did you like the mix?" And they went, "No." So, you know, I was like absolutely wounded. And I said, "What's the matter with it?" And they went, "We don't know, but we don't like it." And I said, "Okay, well, that's fine. I'll see what I can do." And in the end, I just thought, I don't think there is anything the matter with it, but it needs to be bigger. You know, it's there. The balance is correct, but it needs to be bigger. So basically, I took the stereo and I put that up the mixing desk again, and I compressed and limited it and squashed it up and put more echo on it, which is a trick that I've used. You put stereo echo over everything and it just exploded.

0: some level, Bananarama were thought of as perfect pop. But writer and academic Lucy Robinson recognised very early on that there was far more to their songs than meets the eye.
1: They are absolutely brilliant at the pop Trojan horse, I think. And I think that's also why they work on an awful lot of levels. So there's definitely a sense of how their music and their presentation and their style speak to those in the know. But there's also a layer to that, which is why they have inspired such vitriol. I mean, really vile responses from the press sometimes. It's that multi-layeredness, I think. And maybe if you're only seeing one layer of it and you're not really very nuanced or clever or interesting about music, then maybe you do just think it's silly and shallow. But actually, it's the complexity of being able to do many, many things at once, partly for themselves, partly for their audience, partly for the people that they know will get it. And also often with an eye on performing to the media or to the press. So I think they are working on multiple levels.
2: They just loved music, pop culture and the scene and everything else. They just wanted to make pop records, which is what we did. That's what they wanted. I think the ride became much bigger than they anticipated. All of us, you know, suddenly we were in a situation where we had the biggest girl group in the world, and it was just like, this is unbelievable. How did this happen?
0: Siobhan Fahy again.
3: I did feel every time we released a single, it was like starting again. Because we didn't have a lot of support with the press or anything like that. And, you know, it was a very sexist world. We were not accorded any respect.
0: Coming up in part two, Sarah Dallin on maintaining creative control.
4: It never crossed our minds not to have control of what we wanted to put out, because I think if you're an artist, that's why you become an artist. I didn't become an artist to be famous and get free clothes or to be, you know, whatever they are nowadays. But all three of us wanted to write music and be successful in that way. And it really wasn't even about chart positions, I don't think, for us. It was just about making music initially.

0: Woodward on recording the True Confessions album.
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0: All that and more when Greatest Hits Superstars Bananarama True Confessions continues.
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18: 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And an 18-pack of Corona, was £15, rolled back to just £10.
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1: Bananarama.
0: Sound like this. I'm Kate Thornton and welcome back to Greatest Hits Superstars, celebrating 40 years since Bananarama's True Confessions album, which they're marking with reissues that feature the album remastered, special remixes, previously unreleased gems, and so much

0: Bananarama's first hit of 1984 in the UK, Robert De Niro's Waiting. At number three, it was the highest UK chart peak of their careers so far. Sarah Dallin.
1: Robert De Niro started off, Steve Jolly and Tony Swain came around to our house and we started off with a drum beat, a drum machine. We said we want to make something like Pull Up to the Bumper, Grace Jones. But as you can tell, it didn't sound like that in the end. We did actually meet Robert De Niro again. That was our lovely record company who sorted it out between the PR people, and he was in London filming, so we met up for a drink. He had called us up on our payphone in the flat and said, it's Bob De Niro. And my boyfriend answered and told me, we're like, don't be so ridiculous. I think we were watching EastEnders or something. Why would Robert De Niro be calling us? It was all a big surprise. And then he just said, do you want to come out for a drink? And it's like, oh my gosh. Yeah, okay. And so, you know, got our trainers on and off we went.
0: Producer and songwriter, Tony Swain.
2: What's interesting about Robert De Niro's Waiting is that it seems to mean something, but it means something actually quite dark. I think we had the sort of essence of the track, and then the lyric came along, and then it evolved from that. And that was another, I found a tape not that long ago, that was another thing that the front got chopped up, changed, and so it had a staggered intro with the instruments coming in, then the brass go, you know, da-da-da-da. I'm astonished how many people like it in the business. I mean, Robin Miller, who produced Sade, he said to me, it's my favourite record. And I went, really, Robin? He said, how did you get it so loud?
0: Here's writer and academic Lucy Robinson.
3: Robert De Niro's Waiting is a really powerful song, and it definitely spoke to me, and liking it as a sing-along song. And then I'm guessing maybe even reading the lyrics in Smash Hits or something while I was listening to it, and suddenly going, oh, this is actually about something that me and my friends recognise as a threat, or some of us might have experienced. And so that, as well as loving the song, there were some really strong memories of realising that the pop music that I liked singing along to could also be part of a way of kind of educating young girls to survive in the world that they need to survive in, or to recognise that some of the things I was scared of, other women were scared of too.

they styled themselves, they spoke really intelligently about their own representation and their own position in the music industry. They talked about interesting things that had affected their own lives.

0: They wrote their own music. They came up with their own designs. They came up with their own ideas for music videos. In fact, there's a really brilliant example of this where there's a TV series with a journalist called Paul Heaney. It was called In at the Deep End. And every episode was, he was like, got dropped into a new type of industry or career, and he had to see if he could learn it in time to pass at this job, right? And so there's one is that he is turned into a music video producer for a Bananarama single, makes a music video for them. It is the most hackneyed, cliched video. And Bananarama are absolutely brilliant and go, do you know what? This is actually rubbish. And this is why it's rubbish. So we're going to make our own video. And they make a video that's exactly in the style of Bananarama and it fits with the song perfectly. I think that's a really good example that they actually really, really knew their stuff.
1: Karen Woodward again.
2: It wasn't always about commercial with us. Sarah and I still make music together because it's what we love doing. And it didn't start as a commercial thing. I mean, we almost sort of fell into it, but we loved it. And it was only really, I think, on the second album that we really thought of it as any kind of business. And then you just sort of take it for granted until you have your first flop and you think, what's happened? No one likes us. And, you know, we'd certainly had a lot of criticism. And I think, you know, tackling stuff that we did lyrically and not being all about commercial, it was very frustrating for us to be treated by a lot of the press and media as, you know, just three pretty bimbos. Because that was just never the case.
1: Bananarama kept an unshakable faith in their own vision.
2: I don't think it ever worked for us being told what to do. I mean, not that we don't take advice or listen to people who know better than us, but we were always very determined to just be ourselves, and we were a little gang of three that had a reputation for being really moody and sulky, which we weren't. We were very shy, and it came across that way. But I think if we'd been Robert Smith from The Cure saying, no, we're not doing that, people would accept it. Whereas when we said it, it was like, oh, God, they're difficult.
1: Sarah Dallin again.
3: It never crossed our minds not to have control of what we wanted to put out. Because I think if you're an artist, that's why you become an artist. I didn't become an artist to be famous and get free clothes or to be, you know, whatever they are nowadays. But all three of us wanted to write music and be successful in that way. And it really wasn't even about chart positions, I don't think, for us. It was just about making music initially. And I think maybe great that we had London Records, because they really did leave us alone to get on with it.
1: From London Records, Colin Bell.
4: The thing about Bananarama is, unlike many of the groups that we see, which are literally put together, etc., etc., they were friends. They kept control over how they looked, and they always looked to be on the nail, on the zeitgeist. They were just very fashionable. And, in fact, probably slightly ahead of the curve in that respect.
1: Riding high on the success of their first two albums and amidst all the fame and attention, Bananarama began work on album number three, True Confessions. Here's Siobhan Fahey.
5: This album was quite a difficult album to make. We're all a bit low on ideas and we wanted to be taken seriously, I suppose, so badly that we were just writing these more sombre kind of songs. So the whole thing was, it was the difficult third album, you know.
1: Sarah Dallin.
3: I don't think Bananarama ever had a master plan, certainly not in the early days. We were very much influenced by our social scene and the club scene, what we danced to and what we heard in clubs. So I think with the first album, Deep Sea Skiving, we had a lot of different producers on there, from Paul Weller to Barry Bloom, Paul Cook. And I think we were just learning to write. So by the second album, we had some really great, you know, big tracks with Jolly and Sway and Cruel Summer, Robert De Niro. Obviously, Cruel Summer became our first top 10 in the States. So, you know, it was working well, that relationship. And I guess that's, we continued to do a third album with them. And I think by then, you know, we explored all kinds of things. We didn't just stick to sort of poppy things and really did write stuff that related to our lives, things we'd experienced, and topics that we felt were more important and quite serious to us. So we always just wrote where we were at in our lives, you know, what was happening at that point.
1: And Karen Woodward.
2: I don't know that we've ever had major plans. We just, even now, just tend to go with the flow. I think because we'd enjoyed working with Jolly and Swain and it had been pretty successful, the previous album. I mean, you know, Cruel Summer was also a sort of massive hit in the States, which was our sort of first taste of that over there. So the natural thing to do was to go back to Jolly and Swain and start working with them. We were so busy, you know, travelling and promoting around the world that it was probably a bit more sort of sporadic, not necessarily done in one long period.

0: Do Not Disturb, the first single released from True Confessions. For Tony Swain, the album demonstrated that Bananarama's sound and lyrical content had evolved once again.
1: It was a combination of two things. The technology. Also, when you work with an act over a period of 4 years, you get into a situation, what should we do now? We've done all that. We can't do Shy Boy again or Cruel Summer. We've got to move forward somehow. And the girls started to get very serious in what subjects they were writing about, social comment. I mean, Dance with a Stranger, which is track 4 on True Confessions, is about Ruth Ellis, who was the last woman to be hanged in the UK in 1955. This is all serious stuff.

0: Trick of the Night from True Confessions and the final single that Bananarama would release that was produced by Jolly and Swain. Here's Siobhan Fahey.
1: At this stage, most of the album was written in the same way that we'd written the previous records, which is we'd go in with producers. In this case, it was Jolly and Swain, and it usually was Jolly and Swain. We would write and record together. They'd construct backing tracks with us there and guiding, opinionating, suggesting, you know, and then we'd all write the lyrics together and the melodies.
0: Coming up, Karen Woodward on working with Stock, Aiken and Waterman.
2: We've always embraced different music and different sounds, and for me, when we heard the Dead or Alive song, it just felt natural that we would want to make music like that.

0: and Sarah Dallin on Venus.
1: When we heard that song with that high energy beat, which was completely different to anything we'd done prior to that, when Stock Aitken and Waterman played it on those speakers in the studio, it's like, oh my God.
0: All that and more when Greatest Hits Superstars, Bananarama, True Confessions continues.
2: Baby leaf salad, cheese slices and tomato ketchup, all for under a super £6. 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Which cheapest supermarket 2025?
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0: True Confessions is Bananarama's most successful album, and they've just issued a special edition collection to celebrate 40 years since its release. More Than Physical was the third single from the album. Sarah Dallin again.
1: More Than Physical, it was about what was around us at the time. There was very much that dance tracks like Janet Jackson. It was slightly rappy and it was a little bit more funky. And I think that was the sort of song we wanted to try and write with More Than Physical. Someone told me recently that RuPaul was a huge fan of More Than Physical, came to our reunion singing every lyric of that song. I just really love it. There's some great remixes on it because I think around Venus time and More Than Physical, that's when the remixes started, because before it was just like 12 inches. But then all the big DJs started doing remixes, so that it was a real turning point there as well. I love the video for More Than Physical. It's just got all our friends in it and it's just basically dancing around on a dance floor.
0: More Than Physical was the second song Bananarama worked on with the then relatively unknown Stock Aitken and Waterman. Here's Karen Woodward.
2: We've always embraced different music and different sounds, and for me, when we heard the Dead or Alive song, it just felt so sort of new and exciting and natural that we would want to make music like that. I think, you know, moving to them, I mean, it was the same but different. They were both very talented teams, worked in quite similar ways, really. I mean, I've always loved melody, harmonies, and the energy that that particular single had. I just felt was, I think we all felt, was like a natural progression for us. And it's not always about the success of it. It's about the excitement of doing it and wanting to do something fresh and different and current, I guess. Maybe it just didn't feel current anymore working with them.
0: Here's Siobhan Fahey.
3: 1986 was a huge turning point because that was the year we went from John and Swain's production sound to Waterman, Stock and Aitken, and it heralded Wow, which was full-on Waterman, Stock and Aitken production, which was a very different sound and a very different era for us. It was a reinvention, really. Everybody's goal is to have a number one, never mind a number one in America, so we had a hell of a party at PWL.
0: Stock Aitken and Waterman's partnership with Bananarama signalled the start of a hugely successful era, one that saw them emerge as superstars in the USA.

0: Sarah Dallin.
1: I think with True Confessions, we'd written some really great songs on there, but I don't think it had that commercial single. I think we used to go to Heaven, the club, and we heard that high energy sound. Karen and I were like there constantly, and we loved that sound. We heard Divine. He was working with Stock Aitken and Waterman. We heard that song, and also we were driving along in Siobhan's car, and Dead or Alive, Spin Me Around Like a Record came on, and we just thought, there's that high energy sound. It's fantastic. Let's find out who produced it. And so we found out it was Stock Aitken and Waterman, and we were put in touch with them, and that's when we suggested we do Venus. Also, Stock Aitken and Waterman were not the hit makers that they then became subsequently, because you know, we were the first to go to them, really, along with Dead or Alive.
0: Siobhan Fahey again.
2: London said there's no hit singles on it, you need to do another track. So we had always at the beginning rehearsed Venus, which was a shocking blue cover. It was in my record collection. And right at the beginning, we'd recorded Really Saying Something and I Am When I, but the third song that we used to rehearse was Venus.
0: Here's Karen Woodward.
3: I think we all felt it would really suit that style. And then there was the sort of slight disagreement where you can't have guitars on a pop record, according to Stock Aitken Waterman. But we stood our ground and it did work. We've always been quite opinionated. When we lived above the Pistols rehearsal room, we always messed around and sang different songs, and Really Saying Something, Na Na, and Venus were songs that we did, and I guess it was the one we hadn't done. It just definitely suited that style.

0: Siobhan Fahey.
1: I remember when we went to meet Waterman Stock and Aitken and explained what we wanted them to do, they said it couldn't be done because it was sort of 12-bar blues and it wouldn't work with their format. But we insisted that they give it a go. We sat with them and made sure that all the cowbells and the percussion was in the same vein as Dead or Alive. And of course, it didn't just work. It worked brilliantly and became our first and only number one single in the US.
0: And Sarah Dallin.
2: When we heard that song with that high energy beat, which was completely different to anything we'd done prior to that, when Stock Aitken and Waterman, they played it on those speakers in the studio, it's like, oh my God, that is just, it was amazing. And it proved to be amazing because it was, you know, huge hit everywhere. Never expected it to be number one, but when it was fantastic. I think Stock Aitken and Waterman threw us a little party at the studio, and I remember George Michael sent us champagne, and Karen and I didn't know him that well at that point. We're like, oh my God, George Michael's sending us champagne. Everything felt so, you know, everything was so great for us. We didn't expect it. We didn't presume that's the way. We were just really grateful for it.
0: Venus, an enormous hit. Number one in 7 countries. The USA, Australia and the Netherlands amongst them. And top 10 in 10 other countries, including the UK.

0: Here's Karen Woodward.
1: We certainly didn't expect it in any way, shape or form. I mean, we were properly riding a wave at that point in our lives. It was just a whirlwind. I think it really was different time zones. The whole thing took off, particularly with Venus. You know, it's like number one in Australia, number one in South Africa. It's like, oh my God. And we started getting wonderful messages from George Michael and the Pet Shop Boys. And it's like other people recognised it as well. And they were pleased for us. And I guess it builds your confidence and makes you think, actually, we're not as bad as the press have painted us to be. And it makes you a bit more positive.
0: Sarah Dallin says their label, London Records, really pushed the song to the American market.
2: They did make us our priority. I think Roger Ames, who owned the company, they very much said to the American partners, you need to make this happen. And also it was the birth of MTV. So as with social media nowadays, you can reach so many people via that route. We were able with our, I think the video is phenomenal. I think it's great. I think the song was great. I think everything aligned. Roger Ames behind us, record companies, absolutely brilliant, and gave us our first number one in the States.
0: Venus combined Bananarama's iconic vocals, Stock Aitken and Waterman's propulsive high-energy production, and a memorable music video. Siobhan Fahey.
3: It was a very long day, very grueling. In those days, making videos was very long days and quite intense. Usually like 2 days squashed into 1 day because of the expense of doing it. But lots of fun. I loved making videos because I love to perform.
0: Karen Woodward again.
1: It was just so exciting for us. I think it was the first one who properly captured us in all our glory. And it was the dressing up, the costumes, the boys. I think Venus was the first time. It was almost like a reversal of all those heavy metal bands that had half-naked women. And it was just, maybe it's our time to be adored.
0: The director of the Venus video, Peter Kerr.
4: When I first met the band, the three of them, I felt that they were kind of in a transition, or they wanted to be. I think they were tired of being kind of patronized or kind of stereotyped. And I got the feeling that they wanted to be a bit more in control with their image and the way they performed and the ideas in the video. So there were specific things that they asked me they wanted for the video. And they each had an idea, like Karen wanted to be in a coffin as a vampire. You know, Sarah wanted to be a goddess on the mountain with a Greek colon, you know. And Siobhan wanted to be a red devil. It was kind of an easy thing to go, okay, it sounds great. They were so good in front of the camera, either where they're posing as some kind of mythical character or something. My favorite bits, actually, are the ones at the end where they do a kind of lineup, like a kind of Soul Train lineup where they each come forward. There's not a lot of people can do that.
3: That was just total fantasy dress up for Venus. I mean, dressing up as your favourite female goddess image, you know, was what little girl doesn't want to do that?
2: With Venus and having had Cruel Summer, the groundwork was laid for that international, that everybody would know us wherever we went. And that, you know, that has held us in good stead because Karen and I still tour all over the world because everybody knows those certain songs. So, yeah, it definitely pushed us onto another level. We started to take it more, you know, this is more of a business now as well as a career.

0: Love in the First Degree, the biggest hit single from Bananarama's 1987 album, Wow, the follow-up to True Confessions, and another Stock Aitken and Waterman-produced pop classic. Top three in the UK, top 10 in a dozen countries around the world. Here's Sarah Dallin.
1: Yeah, I was nominated for a Brit Award, and I think, you know, we had like 20 male dancers behind us in black pants. It was quite a, you know, spectacle, really, because I don't think many people had done those huge, extravagant sort of performances. And I think it really stands the test of time. Whenever I see it, I'm really, really proud of it. Live, it's such a fan favourite and an audience favourite. I mean, it's just a great song.
0: Bananarama created the blueprint for the modern girl group 10 years before the Spice Girls came along, selling millions of records and achieving huge success as the special editions of True Confession show entirely on their own terms. Here's the marketing guru at their record label, Colin Bell.
2: I think they were the first girl group to really break through in the UK. They had, you know, they're famously in the Guinness Book of Records as having more chart hits around that time than any other female group, including the Supremes. They were the first British girl group, and all the other groups, including the Spice Girls, looked to Bananarama as their influence.
0: Here's Siobhan Fahy.
3: I'm a very lucky girl that the world loved us enough to buy our records so we didn't have to go and get a day job. It was great. We did have a lot of fun.
0: And Karen Woodward on Bananarama, continuing to perform to this day.
4: What I love now is when we do the shows, we've been on the strangest bills, you know, where you think, oh my God, why are we on with them? They're all going to leave when we come on because they seem too young or too... And then I'm amazed at how many younger people know loads of the songs. It's like they just last and last. The 80s was such a great era. It's the one that you just can't kill off, isn't it? It's like... There's loads of us still doing the shows and still going strong. And it's like, why stop doing something that you just love doing? And getting that feedback, why would you stop?
0: I'm Kate Thornton. Greatest Hits Superstars, Bananarama, True Confessions, was a So Pure production.
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0: 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I'm Kate Thornton and this is Greatest Hits Radio on FM, DAB, smart speaker and now playing on Rayo.
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17: The top stories this hour. A major rescue operation is underway after a ferry carrying around 270 passengers and crew capsized off northern Cyprus. Seven people have died and more than 20 are unaccounted for. The catamaran was heading to the Turkish port of Tosuku when it flipped over. Tom Cleaver is a reporter at the Cyprus Mail.
18: The sea is quite deep in that area. We had the Turkish Cypriot leader Turan Erdogan say that the boat sank to a depth of 500 metres and that this is now further complicating the search and rescue efforts.
17: Next, a British woman has died after being stabbed at a railway station near Munich. A German national, who's 27, is under arrest following the early morning attack. Two of the men convicted of killing PC Andrew Harper in Berkshire in 2019 will stay behind bars. Andy Burnham has revealed changes to the prison release scheme in England and Wales. The Prime Minister's move means anyone convicted of manslaughter won't be let out early. A man has died in a crash which followed a police pursuit in Bedfordshire. The 41-year-old's car collided with a tree near Caddington last night. His vehicle had been followed by officers after being spotted driving without its lights on in Dunstable. The case has been referred to the police regulator. NASA's newest space telescope has blasted off from Cape Canaveral in Florida. It's on a quest to find planets around other stars and explore the hidden universe. Over the next 5 years, the bus-sized observatory will investigate cosmic mysteries. Neve Shaw is a space commentator and says it's extremely exciting.
19: This is a mission that kind of helps us understand how our universe behaves and how did it get to be that way today and what does that tell us about where we're going in the future. And information is power. And this is a very powerful telescope.
17: And Chelsea have made it two Premier League wins from their opening two games as they won a thriller against Brighton 4-3. Brentford conceded late in a 1-1 draw at Leeds, while Sunderland are off the mark following their 1-0 victory at home to Fulham. Manchester United's match at home to Ipswich is underway.
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17: Heavy showers with the risk of hail and thunder tonight and further rain and some sunny spells tomorrow. That's the latest. I'm Johnny Frank.
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0: Yes, it's time for the UK Pop 40 with me, Kate Thornton, with two chart countdowns over the next 2 hours for you. After 6 o'clock, we're off to the charts from August 1985. But for the next hour, it's all about the runners and riders from on this week in 1979. It was the week that Ian Botham became the fastest player to score 1,000 runs and take 100 wickets in Test cricket. And just in his 21st game too. It's a record, by the way, that he still holds 47 years later. Go on, beefy. And at the top of the UK box office chart, 007 was sent to space in Moonraker, which was Roger Moore's fourth Bond outing, and the third with Shirley Bassey supplying the theme tune. On the singles chart, there were 16 tracks climbing, 13 falling, 5 non-movers, and 6 new entries. And it's a new entry that we start with for ELO at number 38, and their first single from the band, Without Strings, yeah. Don't Bring Me Down comes from their Discovery album, which had previously spent 5 weeks at the top of the album chart, but sat at number 2 this week.

Nobody knows who actually provided that lead vocal on Strut Your Funky Stuff. It was a session singer whose identity has never been revealed. And it entered our charts at number 39 last week and moved up four places to number 35 this week in 1979. It's Kate Thornton with the UK Pop 40. And up next, we find The Stranglers climbing one place to number 25 this week. They dressed as choir boys in the video for this single, which meant it was banned by the BBC, although they were still allowed to perform on Top of the Pops. The track was written about a woman who lived in a terrace house on the same street as the band's bass player, Jean-Jacques Burnel, but dressed and behaved like she was a member of the royal family. She sounds fabulous. This is Duncan.

0: climbing six places to number 24. Lost in Music from Sister Sledge, written and produced by Nile Rodgers and Bernard Edwards from Chic. And Atlantic Records apparently offered Nile and Bernard the chance to work with any of their signed acts. But they wanted to prove that their songwriting could break anyone, so they bypassed the Stones and some of the more established acts on the roster and chose instead Sister Sledge, who were comparatively unknown at the time. Welcome along, it's the UK Pop 40, it's Greatest Hits Radio, and up next, it's a new entry from Gary Newman, taking us into the top 20. Now, Cars was written in less than half an hour and was inspired, apparently, by a road rage incident. This was his first solo single away from Tubeway Army, and Cars was a new entry at number 20 this week.
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The album version of Street Life runs at almost 12 minutes long, so rather handily, that single version is much shorter, but still just as good. Randy Crawford was recruited by the Crusaders to sing lead vocals on that track, which gave the band their only UK hit and helped to launch her very successful solo career. Street Life climbed 7 places to number 16. It's Kate Thornton and you're listening to the UK Pop 40, counting down the charts from On This Week in 1979. And up next, it's the debut single from The Specials, which was written about an incident at a hotel in Paris where another band trashed their room, but the staff at the hotel blamed The Specials and refused to let them leave without paying for all the damage. It was up 2 places to number 6 this week, and it managed to get there with virtually 0 radio airplay. This is Gangsters.

0: After the Love Has Gone was originally offered to Hall & Oates, but they turned it down. It was eventually recorded by Earth, Wind & Fire and earned 2 Grammys and the number 5 spot, where they sat for a second week this week in 1979. It's Kate Thornton, and thank you for joining me here on the UK Pop 40, where we find Roxy Music next with a track that exists in 2 very different versions. The album version of Angel Eyes is a much heavier rock track, but Brian Ferry decided to try and capitalise on the culture of the day and re-record it as a disco track when it was released as a single. Paul Carrot from Squeeze and Mike and the Mechanics played the keyboard on the track, which climbed 8 places to number 4 this week. And you're going to hear it in a moment when the countdown from this week in 1979 continues. The UK
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0: Bang Bang was a non-mover at number three this week, giving B.A. Robertson his first and biggest hit. And in case you were wondering, the B.A. stands for Brian Alexander. He's also the man responsible for writing Cliff Richard's Wired for Sound and The Living Years for Mike and the Mechanics. It's Kate Thornton and we are counting down the biggest songs from this week in 1979. We're about to find out which of the songs were at number one and which was sitting just so close to the top at number two. First things first though, here's a top 10 recap.
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0: At 10, climbing one place from last week, the Gibson Brothers with Ooh, What a Life. Down five places, it was In Jury and the Blockheads with Reasons to be Cheerful Part 3 at number 9. Up 10 to 8, the Flying Lizards with Money. Darts fall 1 to 7 with Duke of Earl. Climbing two spots, the Specials and Gangsters were at number 6. Earth, Wind and Fire were non-movers at number 5 with After the Love's Gone. Roxy Music were up 8 places to number 4 with Angel Eyes. And it was another non-mover at number 3 for B.A. Robertson. You just heard Bang Bang. And at number 2, we have the Boomtown Rats with I Don't Like Mondays, which was boycotted by US radio stations because of the subject matter. Meanwhile, here in the UK, it spent 4 weeks at the top of the chart before dropping to number 2 last week. And that's where it was, holding firm for a second week.

0: At the top of the chart for the second of 4 weeks, We Don't Talk Anymore was Cliff Richard's 10th UK number one. It was his only number one single, though, in the 70s, and he squeezed it in with just 3 months left to spare in the decade to become the first artist to reach the top of the chart in three different decades. Right, we're heading into the 80s next as the UK Pop 40 continues after 6 o'clock with the biggest sellers from on this week in 1985.
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15: The top stories this hour. A captain and seven crew have been arrested over the deaths of seven people after a ferry capsized off the northern Cyprus coast. Others who were heading to Turkey remain missing. Dr. Simon Boxall is an oceanography expert. He says attention will turn to what's happened.
16: Did it strike something and take one of the hulls out? This is the sort of vessel that wouldn't go out if it was very rough, but those seas aren't bad. It's a bit choppy, but there's nothing there that would upset a vessel of that size.
15: Next, the Foreign Office says it's supporting the family of a British woman who's been killed at a train station in Germany. The 31-year-old was stabbed in Rosenheim, south of Munich, early this morning. A German national who's 27 has been arrested. A man is in a critical condition following a shooting in County Durham. Police received reports of shots being fired at a house in Gainford last night. A 46-year-old is in hospital. A man and a teenage boy have been arrested on suspicion of attempted murder. The Prime Minister has confirmed anyone convicted of unlawful killing, including manslaughter, will be excluded from the government's early release scheme. The changes also apply to those in prison for causing or allowing the death of a child and historical grooming offences. PC Andrew Harper's family and friends have been pushing for his killers to not be freed early. His mum is Debbie Adlam.
17: For us, it's good news that our
1: offenders will serve at least the time that they were supposed to within the prison service. And I just ask really that just carry on looking, don't stop here.
15: FIFA's president is facing fresh calls to resign. The Dutch Football Association is the latest to say it no longer has confidence in Gianni Infantino. So far, world football's governing body is backing its boss though. And in the Premier League, Chelsea have maintained their winning start under new boss Xabi Alonso with a thrilling 4-3 victory at home to Brighton. Sunderland have their first points of the season after getting past Fulham 1-0. Brentford and Leeds drew 1-1, and Manchester United in Ipswich's game at Old Trafford is into its closing stages.
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15: Heavy showers with a risk of hail and thunder tonight, and further rain and some sunny spells tomorrow. That's the latest. I'm Johnny Freeman.
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0: Time for the second countdown of the week on the UK Pop 40, and we're heading back to the charts from on this week in 1985. It was the week that 73 years after it sank, a joint US and French expedition discovered the wreckage of the Titanic, 12,500 feet below the sea on the North Atlantic Ocean bed. And ITV launched a brand new soap. Albion Market was set in Salford and was billed as a companion show to Coronation Street. But whilst Corrie had been on air for six decades, Albion Market struggled to live out a year. Plenty of change on the singles charts this week, though, with one non-mover. Elsewhere, there were 13 songs going up, 19 falling, and 7 new entries. And we're starting with a track that Prince wrote and recorded back in 1982, but it wasn't released until it was completely reworked with The Revolution in 1985. Probably one of the only songs that starts with a cough, falling 10 places to number 36. Clear your throat, it's Raspberry Beret.

Thousands of fans lined the streets of Mumbles and Swansea to say goodbye to Bonnie Tyler at her funeral last week. And on this week in 1985, Holding Out for a Hero was a new entry for her at number 35, although that was the track's second release. The song was written specifically for the movie Footloose, and first time around in 1984, it didn't actually reach the charts. It wasn't until its re-release, after it was featured in the BBC drama Cover Her Face, that it truly became a bona fide hit. Welcome along, it's Kate Thornton with the UK Pop 40. And up next, we find The Cure with the first single from their sixth album, Head on the Door. And the video for this track was filmed by taping a camera to the end of a broomstick and just kind of wildly swinging it around very close to the band members' faces. It dropped 8 places to number 28 this week in 1985. And this is In Between Days.

0: Don Quixote was the fourth and final single from Nick Kershaw's album The Riddle, and that was inspired by the 17th century novel Don Quixote. It was Nick's fifth consecutive top 10 single in just 18 months, although it hadn't quite reached its peak yet. Instead, it climbed three places to number 21 this week in 1985. It's Kate Thornton, and this is the UK Pop 40, where we're moving into the top 20 next with a song that was written by Dan Hartman for the movie Streets of Fire. It was offered to Hall & Oates, but they said no because they just finished recording an album. So Dan recorded it himself. I Can Dream About You climbed from 40 to 16, and you're going to hear it next.
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I Wonder If I Take You Home was almost never heard until a producer found the tape of it in a bin at a recording studio. True story. It features the vocals of Lisa Lisa, who'd recently joined Cult Jam at the age of 16. And this was their debut single, which was up 3 places to number 12, but they'd have to wait until the 90s before they appeared on our charts again. Welcome along, it's Kate Thornton, it's the UK Pop 40, where we are revisiting and counting down the charts from this week in 1985. And, well, it's Baltimora now and their only UK hit, Tarzan Boy. Remember them? Yeah. Baltimora were less of a band and more of a project for Italian producer Maurizio Barsi, who created the music and sang the lead vocals too, although it was Jimmy McShane from Derry. It was the face of the band. He appeared in the music video and on live performances, miming along to the track. That didn't stop Tarzan Boy becoming a huge hit, though. It climbed 6 places to number 5 this week.

0: Drive peaked at number 5 when it was first released in 1984, but the Cars decided to re-release it after it was featured very prominently during Live Aid, and this time it did one better. It moved up one place to number 4 in 1985. Coming up next on the UK Pop 40, a song that was released in August 1985 and has re-entered the charts many times, reaching number 6 in 2012 after it featured on the closing ceremony of the London Olympics, number 1 in 2022 after appearing in Stranger Things on Netflix, and making it to number 14 in January of this year too. Yeah, Rolling Up That Hill was up one place to number 3 for Kate Bush, and it's on its way. The UK
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0: It was originally called A Deal With God, but record executives changed the name because they were worried that some radio stations wouldn't play it. It was listed as Running Up That Hill, brackets, A Deal With God, and was featured on Kate's Hounds of Love album. She produced the track herself after recording it in her home studio. It's the UK Pop 40. It's Kate Thornton, and we're rolling back the years to reveal the most popular tracks from On This Week in 1985. Here comes the top 10 before we hit the top two.
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0: Dropping three places from last week, Tina Turner was at number 10 with We Don't Need Another Hero. Kings' Alone Without You climbed four to number 9. Up two places to number 8, Dire Straits and Money for Nothing. At 7, Princess climbs three places with Say I'm Your Number One. Holiday drops three places to number 6 for Madonna. Ascending six places to number 5, Baltimora with Tarzan Boy. The Cars climb one place in the queue with Drive at number 4. And you just heard Kate Bush, who was also up one spot with Running Up That Hill, this week's number 3. And if we take a quick peek at the album chart from On This Week in 1985, we'll find Madonna's Like a Virgin was at number 2, being kept off the top spot by Now That's What I Call Music 5. The track at number 2 wasn't on the initial release of Like a Virgin, but has since been included on subsequent reissues. Into the Groove was written and produced by Madonna for the movie Desperately Seeking Susan, which she also starred in. It was her very first UK number 1, and it stayed at the top spot for 4 weeks. Until this week, it dropped.

0: 20 years after it was first recorded by Sonny and Cher, I Got You Babe was covered by UB40 and Chrissie Hynde from The Pretenders, and the collaboration came about after UB40 supported The Pretenders on a UK tour and Ali Campbell and Chrissie got chatting backstage in Bradford. And that's the top of the charts from this week in 1985. And earlier we went back and did it all over again from the charts on this week in 1979. I'm going to be back with you next Sunday at 5 o'clock with more from the Greatest Hits archive as we delve into another two chart countdowns. What years will they be? Well, join me next Sunday, 5 o'clock, to find out.
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11: 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I'm Biggie.
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15: The top stories this hour. At least 8 people are dead and more than 20 unaccounted for after a passenger ferry capsized in the Mediterranean. 267 passengers and crew were on board when the catamaran flipped over in northern Cyprus as it headed to Turkey. Local journalist Tom Cleaver has been getting reaction.
16: The Turkish Cypriot Prime Minister described this as the worst maritime disaster Cyprus has ever experienced. The transport minister said it had undergone a safety check 2 months ago, and he said that all the checks came back fine, but clearly something was awry for the boat to sink in the middle of the sea.
15: The captain and 7 crew are in custody. A British woman has died after being stabbed at a railway station near Munich. A German national who's 27 is under arrest following the early morning attack. A teenager and a man have been arrested over a shooting in County Durham, which has left a man critically ill. The 46-year-old was found injured after police were called to reports of shots being fired at a house in Gainford last night. Grooming gang kingpins and killers, including those convicted of manslaughter, will be blocked from early prison releases in England and Wales. The Prime Minister's announced changes to the scope of the scheme, which means two men convicted over PC Andrew Harper's death won't be freed. But concerns about overcrowding in jails remain high. Robin Tangai is the governor of HMP Ranby in Nottinghamshire.
1: It's busy. Things are challenging at the minute. Obviously, we've had capacity pressures for a number of years. That pressure builds up over time, and our kind of resilience obviously is affected over time. We have had to adapt over the last few years of capacity issues.
15: Both candidates in the Scottish Labour leadership race have revealed they back new drilling in the North Sea. MSPs Joe Fagan and Michael Marra want the Rosebank and Jackdaw fields to be approved. A decision is expected in the next few weeks. And England's cricketers have wrapped up a series win over Pakistan with a 194-run victory in the second test at Lord's. Ollie Robinson took four second-innings wickets as the tourists failed to chase down a target of 389.
14: You can listen to the Popmaster podcast wherever you go on the Rayo app, home of the music and presenters you love.
15: Heavy showers with the risk of hail and thunder tonight, and further rain and some sunny spells tomorrow. That's the latest. I'm Johnny Freeman.

0: Huey Lewis and the News from 1985. It was a great year for music. If only we had some sort of time machine where we could go back to 1985, that would be great.
1: Very good,
0: it?
1: Yeah.
0: Yes, welcome Sunday night. I'm Boogie with a croaky voice, and that there is Arlene.
1: Yes, now, the 70s at 7, what have we got? Well, a 1979 song from Chic, which Queen's bass player John Deacon loved so much, he took the rhythm and the bass line and wrote Another One Bites the Dust. But what's the Chic song?
0: That's a great tease. Mm. I don't know, but we'll find out soon.
1: Also, a heartthrob from 1974. Loved him. Who wrote the song while lounging by a pool in France after starring in the movie Stardust, about the rise and fall of a musician called Jim McLean. Another tease there for you.
0: Goodness me, you're all about the teasing this evening, aren't
1: you? Oh, yes.
0: Okay, we'll find out what those songs are next. But first up on the 70s at 7, it's Bridge Over Troubled Water. It's Simon and Garfunkel.

0: David Essex, gonna make you a star on the 70s at 7. Boogie here, Arlene over there.
1: Hello, evening.
0: How was your weekend? All right?
1: Yeah, good, thanks.
0: Did you go to the beach this weekend by any chance?
1: No, I wasn't at the beach. I was up the hills.
0: Oh, okay.
1: Yeah.
0: Well, today actually is National Beach Day. It's probably too late now to go to the beach, but I do like a walk along the beach. Not a fan of sunbathing on the beach, though.
1: No, the sand kind of gets to places, doesn't it? And you can't get rid of it.
0: Yeah, sometimes it's there for weeks, isn't it, before it's still falling out the shower, isn't it? But I do like a stroll along a beach, but maybe if I was going to sunbathe, I'd much prefer to do that by a pool than actually on the beach.
1: Yeah.
0: But that's just me.
1: But we're very lucky in this country. We have some of the most magnificent beaches.
0: Yeah.
1: And probably the last time I was on a beach was in East Lothian in Scotland. And glorious beach. Freezing, though. And that was during the heat wave 3 weeks ago.
0: Yeah, you still had your woolly jumper on, didn't you?
1: Oh, yeah.
0: And your woolly underwear as well. The bikini. A wool bikini, Arlene. You still got that one that I got you for Christmas?
1: Yes, I have.
0: And by the way, talking of beaches, do you know what the donkeys at Blackpool Beach get for their lunch?
1: 45 minutes. Better paying conditions these days.

0: Lenny Kravitz, Are You Gonna Go My Way? On Greatest Hits Radio. We are on tomorrow as well.
1: Oh, yes.
0: Bank holiday weekend, of course, isn't it? So Simon gets the day off tomorrow, Simon Mayo.
1: Yeah, and the cheap team get drafted in.
0: Yeah, even with our combined salary, it's still only 10% of what Simon gets a day.
1: But we're very excited.
0: We are excited.
1: We're going to be live and we can chat to people. It's going to be great fun.
0: Drive time. We're on tomorrow from four?
1: Four.
0: Is it four?
1: Four. Yes, four.
0: Listen, we'll probably be here from four. You can tune in if you want tomorrow.
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0: Wilburys, and now I'm going to put Arlene on the spot and say, name the members of the Travelling Wilburys.
1: You can't,
0: Arlene,
1: ask a menopausal woman to name people.
0: Come on.
1: I know it was George Harrison.
0: George Harrison is one. There was five in
1: Tom
0: total.
1: Tom Petty.
0: Tom Petty's the second one, yeah. George Harrison, Tom Petty, three more.
1: The dude with the glasses.
0: The dude with the glasses.
1: Walk the line. What's his name? Oh, my God.
0: Walk the... That was Johnny Cash.
1: Yes.
0: He wasn't in the Travelling Wilburys, no. But there was a fella who was famous for glasses.
1: Oh, it's the other one, isn't it? Oh, yeah. No.
0: First name is Roy.
1: Orbison
0: is right. Two more to get. Come on. People are screaming at
1: the radio.
0: You're
1: going to have to help me because I can't. I've got blank.
0: Well, one of them, if you met him, you might say, hey, hello. He's not from Yorkshire.
1: Oh, Jeff Lynne.
0: Jeff Lynne from ELO. And one more. Come on, Arlie, you got this. You've got the answer. You've got the answer to this.
1: It's an Eagles dude, is it?
0: No. The answer, you'll find the answer. The answer is Blowing in the Wind.
1: Oh, I hate you for doing this.
0: Yeah, I'm sorry, but you know, it's what we do. People are playing along. People are loving this, by the way. People are screaming the last name. Just say Bob Dylan!
1: There we go.
0: So what's your final answer?
1: Bob Dylan.
0: Well done, Arlene. You got 5 out of 5.
1: Thanks.
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1: Yay!
0: Today is also Frankenstein Day. Mm. Now, of course, everybody gets that wrong, don't they? Because they think of the monster as Frankenstein, but it was the...
1: Dr. Frankenstein.
0: It was the scientist.
1: Yes.
0: What put him together with the nuts and bolts and stuff.
1: Well, what was the monster called then?
0: I don't know. That's a very... The monster? I think it was just Frankenstein's monster. I think that's...
1: Is that right?
0: Should have checked, but
1: probably.
0: It's too late now. Tomorrow is National Eat Outside Day. So, well...
1: Well, okay. Hopefully, if the forecast is good. I will always eat outside if I get a choice.
0: Yeah, al fresco, I think is what they call it. And tomorrow is also Matchmaker Day. So, have you ever put a couple together? You ever been a matchmaker, Arlene?
1: Yes, I have, actually.
0: Have you?
1: Yes. For? Yes, for my very good friend. And I'm not going to name her. With the guy she ended up with, married, yes. And they're no longer together, hence the reason I'm not mentioning it.
0: Okay, fair enough. So you're a matchmaker, just not a very good one.
1: Not a very good one, no. Don't ask me for any advice.
0: As it turns out. Right now, my favourite game, the Cardigans.

0: It's the Barge on Greatest Hits Radio. It's the rhythm of the night. Got three songs from the 1980s coming up with the 80s at 8 on the way after the news at 8. And then I've got a great story to tell you about a house. Now, this house was featured in the Batman movie in 2005, Batman Begins.
1: Okay.
0: And this is a house in Buckinghamshire, and they use this house as
1: the Wayne
0: residence, yes, in Batman. Now, the owners currently facing the risk of losing their house because of what's in the house. I'll bet you can't guess. We'll tell you after 8.
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21: The top stories this hour. The captain and crew of a passenger ferry which capsized in the Mediterranean, killing at least 8 people, have been detained. Around double that number are missing after the catamaran took in water and turned over off the coast of northern Cyprus. 267 people were on board, heading to Turkey. Oceanography lecturer Dr. Simon Boxall says attention will too soon turn to what's happened.
22: Did it strike something and take one of the hulls out? This is the sort of vessel that wouldn't go out if it was very rough, but those
0: seas aren't bad. It's a bit choppy, but there's nothing there that would upset a vessel of that size.
21: Anyone convicted of unlawful killing or historical child sex offences will not be freed from prison early in England and Wales. The Prime Minister's announced the changes, meaning those found guilty of manslaughter and death by dangerous driving will have to serve their full sentences. A man's died in a collision following a police pursuit. The Bedfordshire Force says a driver failed to stop in Dunstable last night after an Audi was reported for not having its lights on. It later crashed into a tree. Manchester United bounced back from their opening Premier League defeat in style by thrashing Ipswich 5-2. They had to come from behind, though, with captain Bruno Fernandes getting a hat-trick at Old Trafford. Boss Michael Carrick says his players showed great character.
1: Biggest thing from today, really, was the mentality of the boys, you know. To overcome setbacks, you know, we're going to have them. Every team that ends up being successful has them. It depends how you deal with them and how quickly you deal with them. And we had one last week. We had a little one today. And I have to say, the way the boys responded and took it on, I think, I was really pleased with that.
21: Chelsea got past Brighton 4-3 at Stamford Bridge. In the Scottish Premiership, Rangers beat Aberdeen 1-0. And England's cricketers have an unassailable 2-0 series lead over Pakistan after a 194-run win on day four of the second test. And NASA's newest telescope has launched successfully from Cape Canaveral in Florida. The bus-sized telescope will investigate cosmic mysteries such as dark energy and dark matter. From Sky News, I'm Imani Rana.

0: Travolta, Olivia Newton-John. Bank Holiday Sunday night. Boogie and Arlene until 10. Hello, Arlene.
1: Hello, and the 80s at 8 on the way. And coming up, a song from 1981 from Rod Stewart, in which the title is never mentioned.
0: Okay.
1: And also a song from 1983, which, I love this, replaced the backing singers with two models after it became a surprise hit and successful enough for the band to feature on the telly. Nobody wants an unattractive backing singer, apparently.
0: Well.
1: So what's the song and the band from 1983? Well, you'll hear it soon.
0: Okay, first up, here's a song from the back end of the 80s, and it was a great song from Heart. This is Alone with Boogie and Arlene on the 80s at 8 on Greatest Hits Radio.

0: if I was a gambling man, Arlene, I would have said this was a 60s song or maybe even a 50s song.
1: Yeah, but 1983 it came out.
0: The Maisonettes. So they replaced the backing vocalists in that song with a couple of models for when they were on Top of the Pops.
1: Yeah, they had a couple of blokes doing the recording. And then when the song became really successful, they went, oh no, we can't have that.
0: Yeah.
1: These two older blokes. So they got in these very beautiful models to do all the telly stuff.
0: Do you want to hear an amazing story?
1: Mm-hmm.
0: Owners of a country house that featured in Batman Begins.
1: Who was the Batman in that?
0: It was the fella in the cape.
1: Oh, yeah.
0: Anyway, it was the 2005 Christopher Nolan movie Batman Begins. I think it was Christian Bale who was Batman in that one.
1: Yeah.
0: Anyway, this grade one listed Mentmore Towers in Buckinghamshire, which was used as the Wayne Manor for the movie, the owner risks losing the property because of...
1: Bats.
0: Bats is right.
1: Because they are protected, so you can't just get rid of them.
0: No, so they say if they don't appoint a bat inspector, then they could have the property taken off them. It's a listed building and it needs some repairs, but obviously you can't just go and repair it because of the bats, which is a real problem. It was built in 1852 and it was for the Rothschild family and it is the only major surviving work of Sir Joseph Paxton, the architect behind the Crystal Palace in London.
1: Oh, well, there you go.
0: So there you go. So it's a really important building, but they've got bats and you kind of just knock things down.
1: No, you can't. I once found a young bat that I don't know what happened to it. Might be exhaustion or heat or lack of water.
0: Yeah.
1: And I found it just lying on the ground. Now, where I was at the time, living in a sort of farm area, I thought a cat's going to get a hold of this.
0: Yeah.
1: So I managed to sort of scoop it up and put it in a wee shoebox with things, a little dish of water and stuff like that. And I thought, we'll just go back to it. And when I went back, it had vanished.
0: Wow.
1: I'm hoping it just recovered and flew off and it wasn't supper for the cat.
0: How many bats were there in that box there?
1: Just the one.
0: One! Oh.
1: That's not funny.
0: Two!
1: Okay, stop. You can stop now.
0: You've got a bat, haven't you?
1: Yeah, baseball bat.
0: Yeah, keep it in the bedroom.
1: Oh, yeah.
0: In case anybody breaks in.
1: No, it's when they try to leave.

0: and why does it always rain on me? It's Boogie and Arlene on Sunday night. I'm Boogie, that's Arlene.
1: Hello.
0: I've got a bit of a croaky voice. I've had this sort of cold thing all week. I feel okay, but just that I sound quite deep.
1: Mm.
0: And yeah.
1: Just stop.
0: It doesn't help when I sing along with Travis at full volume. And
1: yes,
0: that's not helping.
1: I know it's not.
0: I sound a little bit like Barry White.
1: I just think you should stop talking.
0: Well, there's always that. I could always do that, Arlene. But then again, I get paid by the word. So I'm going to keep going. Talking of Barry White, he's on the way after Swing Out Sister, which is next.
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1: The good times
0: sound like this.
2: One ticket, please. Long almost everybody's here. Hey, what's going on, man?
3: Yeah, she's at home.
2: Yeah, she's at home.

0: This is Barry White. Let the music play. Boogie and Arlene on Sunday night. Hope you're good. Bank holiday weekend. Maybe you've got some big plans for tomorrow. Tuesday is the start of September. Can you believe it's September on Tuesday?
1: August has flown by.
0: It has. And it's also fun fair day. I love a fun fair. Mm. When I was a kid, I used to be obsessed with this. You know, the travelling fun fair would come to your town once a year for a week or so when it was the town festival. And where I grew up, in a place called Hoyk in the Borders, we had the Common Riding, which is a sort of week-long festival, and the fair would arrive.
1: Yeah.
0: And it would all turn up on lorries, and they would unpack it all. And there was the waltzers, and there was the dodgems.
1: Did they do roller coasters?
0: No.
1: No.
0: Not then.
1: Right.
0: But they did the ghost train. That was the only thing that was really on rails, to be honest.
1: Yeah.
0: And the ghost train was a bit rubbish, to be honest. It was just, it was a dark room, and every now and again, somebody would grab your hair.
1: Yeah, I've been there before. I don't think it was a ghost train, though.
0: Do you like a fun fair?
1: Not really. Even from a young age, I'd go to a fun fair and go, well, it's not Disney.
0: Yeah, oh, is that right?
1: Yeah. Yeah.
0: My wife made the mistake a couple of years ago, because we've got, our daughter's 10, but when she was about 7 or 8, she'd never been on the waltzer before, and my wife said, well, I'll take you on. And that was probably the single biggest mistake she's ever made in her life.
1: Yeah, I don't think we have the inner ear for waltzers when you get to a certain age.
0: No, I think there's a certain age where you're not supposed to go to the waltzers anymore. Anyway, we love a fun fair, and it's Fun Fair Day this coming Tuesday. Boogie on.

0: Billy Ocean, Red Light Spells, Danger, Greatest Hits Radio, Sunday Night Boogie and Arlene. In 1984, there were two songs in the chart, got right to the top of the charts, actually, with the same title. But they were very different songs. Mm. One was by the Pointer Sisters.
1: Oh.
0: And the other plays next.
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0: have mentioned this before, but I think Natalie Imbruglia is the most beautiful woman I've ever seen in the flesh. 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
0: I interviewed her once and I was like...
1: Nothing unusual there, then.
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14: The top stories this hour. At least 8 people are dead and around double that number unaccounted for after a passenger ferry capsized in the Mediterranean. 267 passengers and crew were on board when the catamarans flipped over in northern Cyprus as it headed to Turkey. Local journalist Tom Cleaver's been getting reaction.
15: The Turkish Prime Minister described this as the worst maritime disaster Cyprus has ever experienced. The Transport Minister said it had undergone a safety check 2 months ago, and he said that all the checks came back fine, but clearly something was awry for the boat to sink in the middle of the sea.
14: The captain and 7 crew are in custody. 7 people have been arrested on suspicion of murder after a newborn baby was found dead at a property in Sheffield. Police were called to concerns for the baby's welfare early this morning. The infant was pronounced dead at the scene. Two of the men convicted of killing PC Andrew Harper in 2019 will stay behind bars. Andy Burnham's revealed changes to the prison release scheme in England and Wales, meaning anyone convicted of manslaughter won't be let out early. Manchester United are off the mark in the Premier League in style after easing past newly promoted Ipswich 5-2. Chelsea continued their 100% start with a thrilling 4-3 victory at home to Brighton. Derek McInnes has his first Scottish Premiership win as Rangers manager following a 1-0 victory at Aberdeen. The result prevented pressure intensifying following a draw and defeat in the league and European exit. McInnes says it was a satisfying display from his team.
16: It was a huge effort from everyone, and we get a reward with the 3 points. I thought it was no more than we deserved. I thought we were a better team. I thought we created the better chances. And probably for the first time in a long time, let a lot of Rangers supporters, I actually really enjoyed my team's performance.
14: England's cricketers wrapped up a series win over Pakistan with a 194-run victory in the second test at Lord's. And Lola Young surprised audiences with a set at Reading Festival. The slot was originally labelled for a special guest. From Sky News, I'm Imani Rana.

0: Greatest Hits Radio Sunday Evening. Boogie and Arlene, Derek and the Dominoes with Layla, and now the 90s at 9.
1: A song coming up from Sheryl Crow and Jeff Trott. Now, Jeff was going through a bit of a rough patch. He was in a cabin in the mountains recovering from a breakup, drinking cheap sherry, we've all been there, and ranting into a cassette recorder. By some miracle, Sheryl managed to decipher it, and you can hear the result in a few minutes.
0: Excellent. What a great tease that was.
1: And also coming up, Damon Albarn, who had a brilliant holiday in Magaluf in 1994 and just loved the hedonistic lifestyle of young British tourists, resulting in the song we're going to play soon.
0: Okay, first up on the 90s at 9, from the very beginning of the decade, 1990, it's Adamski, Seal, Killer, Greatest Hits Radio.

0: Girls and Boys, Blur on the 90s at 9, Greatest Hits Radio. Big in Arlene, Sunday night. Hope you're well. Hello, Arlene.
1: Hello.
0: I'm just reading an interesting study here. Apparently, people do this 30% less than we did 20 years ago. And the answer is speak. Well, isn't that bizarre?
1: Some of us do.
0: Yeah. Apparently, the daily number of words spoken has fallen by 30% since 2005. We now say 12,792 words a day.
1: Mm.
0: I think I've used my quota already.
1: Yeah.
0: This is particularly noticeable in the under 25s. And technology means you don't have to speak to communicate. You know, you can just send someone a WhatsApp or a message or a pigeon or something.
1: It is a concern when young people tend to grunt more than actually articulate words. Anyway, you done?
0: No, I thought I'd keep speaking because I think it's really interesting. And as I mentioned earlier, I get paid by the word, so I'm just going to keep
1: talking.
0: Speaking.
1: Stop talking.

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1: I've got something here you're going to like.
0: What's this?
1: You're a bit of a plane nerd.
0: I love planes. It's my favourite. I'm a bit of a plane spotter. I've got the app Flight Radar 24. Yes.
1: Well, a new plane has been developed which will not have any watts.
0: Oh.
1: I'll tell you next.
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0: Whitney Houston, Greatest Hits Radio, Sunday evening, Boogie and Arlene. And Arlene's got a story about a plane. And I love planes. So what you got, Arlene?
1: Well, this is a new design of a plane, which could change the way we fly forever.
0: Okay.
1: But it has no watts.
0: This plane has no watts. In-flight movies.
1: No.
0: Does it have, it must have engines.
1: It does have engines.
0: Seatbelts.
1: No, it definitely has seatbelts.
0: Overhead, the overhead bit.
1: Locker
0: you put your,
1: things.
0: Locker, yes.
1: No, it's got those.
0: Pilots. I'm not going in, because you know the taxis have got no...
1: The
0: no,
1: autonomous vehicle.
0: Yeah.
1: No, the pilots will be there.
0: Okay, this plane has no...
1: Windows.
0: Really?
1: Yeah. The blended wing design could reduce emissions by about 50%. It would carry about 250 passengers. And the wider design without windows means bigger seats, aisles, and luggage space. But you won't see out.
0: Nah, I need to have a window seat.
1: Why do you need to have a window seat? You still have a windowless seat.
0: Yeah, no, I need to be able to see outside.
1: Why?
0: Well, in case anything goes wrong and I need to take over.
1: You've done Flight Simulator. It's not the same.
0: I play Flight Simulator on the Xbox there, Arlene, and if need be, I could take off. I don't
1: Would
0: like...
1: you want to be in a box without being able to see anything?
0: I don't think so. I mean, a window doesn't take up much room, does it, really?
1: No, it doesn't, but I think it aeronautically and aerodynamically affects
0: are you just
1: the
0: making
1: emissions.
0: Up words now?
1: I am just making up words.
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0: Pointer Sisters Automatic Greatest Hits Radio Boogie and Arlene. We are back tomorrow, filling in for Simon Mayo. It always gives me a little buzz seeing those words, you know. Oh, yeah, we're filling in for Simon Mayo.
1: We've had a bit of a man crush on Simon for many, many years, haven't
0: yes,
1: you?
0: Yes, I have, actually. And way back from when he was at Radio 1 and Radio 2, and then, of course, he's now Greatest Hits Radio, so he's found the best place to be. And, I've just always thought he was a brilliant broadcaster.
1: He is.
0: It's just a wonderful thing to say that we're filling in for him. And, you know, if you could put in a nice word, if you're listening tomorrow, if you could email the management of Greatest Hits and say, those two Scottish people...
1: are okay.
0: They're okay, and within budget.
1: So we'll have them back.
0: Because, well, they've just spent all the money on Zoe Ball, haven't they? So, but we are here tomorrow, filling in for Simon.
1: Yeah, 4 p.m.
0: 4 p.m. until 7 on Drive Time on Greatest Hits Radio tomorrow. And we're very excited about it. And now the Doobie Brothers.

0: It's the Doobie Brothers, Big in Arlene, Sunday night. Back tomorrow, filling in for Simon, as we mentioned. And if we were really clever, Arlene, we'd hook people in now to make sure that they're with us tomorrow at 4 o'clock.
1: Okay. So what do you suggest?
0: I'm trying to think of what can we talk about? Oh, well, tomorrow after four, I will tell you about a woman who ended a relationship with her husband. It ended in divorce because she didn't like the way he ate what? You will find out.
1: Well, that's hooked me in.
0: Well, you will find out tomorrow afternoon from four.
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0: Thank you, Boogie and Arlene. Back tomorrow afternoon from four. This is Andy Golding in for Andy Crane. 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
12: The top stories this hour. The captain and crew of a passenger ferry which capsized in the Mediterranean, killing at least 8 people, have been detained. Around double that number are missing after the catamaran took in water and turned over off the coast of northern Cyprus. 267 people were on board heading to Turkey. Oceanography lecturer Dr. Simon Boxall says attention will soon turn to what's happened.
13: Did it strike something and take one of the hulls out? This is the sort of vessel that wouldn't go out if it was very rough, but those seas aren't bad. it's a bit choppy, but there's nothing there that would upset a vessel of that size.
12: Seven people have been arrested on suspicion of murder after a newborn baby was found dead at a property in Sheffield. Police were called to concerns for the baby's welfare in the Winklebank area early this morning. The Foreign Office says it's supporting the family of a British woman who's been killed at a train station in Germany. The 31-year-old was stabbed in Rosenheim, south of Munich, early this morning. Grooming gang leaders and killers will be blocked from early prison releases in England and Wales. The Prime Minister's announced changes to the scope of the scheme following a backlash from bereaved families. In sport, England's cricketers wrapped up a comprehensive 194-run victory on day four of the second test against Pakistan, sealing the series with one match to play. Joe Root's side set their opponents 388 before Ollie Robinson took four wickets at Lord's. England captain says the way they've achieved the win has been impressive.
14: The guys have played some really good cricket in some difficult conditions, you know, especially with the bat. I think the guys have adapted really well to win what's been thrown at them. They've found a really good tempo on different surfaces and managed to get some really good scores in the conditions that we've had.
12: Manchester United are off the mark in the Premier League in style after easing past newly promoted Ipswich 5-2. Chelsea defeated Brighton 4-3 at home. And Rangers picked up their first Scottish Premiership win under Derek McInnes, a 1-0 at Aberdeen. From Sky News, I'm Ruth McKee.

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1: And welcome officially to Sunday Night's Late Show. This is Andy Goulding in for Andy Crane tonight and tomorrow with your top 10 at 10. A mystery year for you to guess. There'll be clues along the way from TV and film and news, but it's all about the 10 greatest hits that I'm going to play for you. 10 songs from the soundtrack of your life. But which chapter are we opening tonight? Have a guess. Share your memories on 61054. Just put Andy at the start of your text, as you normally would do with Andy Crane. So tonight's top 10, it was the first of the last of the Summer Wine. 31 series, 295 episodes, and it all started off in this year with an episode called Of Funerals and Fish. Both Liverpool and Celtic were crowned league champions of football in England and Scotland. Peter Kay was born in tonight's top 10 at 10 year. And then there were these songs. Gonna keep on trying till from Stevie. My baby from Wizard. And Roxy Music. All on the way in tonight's top 10 at 10. But you know it's going to be a good year when it starts with the Carpenters.

4 weeks in the May and June of tonight's Top 10 at 10 year. Roy Wood sounding as fabulous and glamorous as ever. Wizard. See My Baby Drive, Greatest Hits Radio, The Late Show, The Top 10 at 10. Hello to Jed in Leeds, who remembers buying this. I was 15 years old and still at school. What a song. See My Baby Drive. Lot of love for the first three songs in tonight's Top 10 at 10. Hello to Rick in Linfield, who's guessing the year correct. Ah, The Carpenters, Andy. What a special experience. Every song a treasure. And what a start to the week's Top 10 at 10. Yes, but which year are we going back to? Sandra in Chingford has got it. Dean in Leeds, loving The Carpenters, getting it spot on. Hello to Teresa in Chichester. 2 years out with your guess, Teresa, but it's always worth having a guess. Don't be shy. 6-1-0-5-4 is the number to text, and all you need to do is put Andy, A-N-D-Y, at the very start of that message. Bond was back in tonight's Top 10 at 10 year. Live and Let Die, Jane Seymour, as Solitaire. Also, if you're a little bit younger, you might have been off to see Robin Hood, Disney's version of Robin Hood, which was the first Disney film that had no humans in it. I think Robin Hood was a fox, wasn't he? Virgin launched their record label in this year. If your name is Michael and Jennifer, or Michael or Jennifer, there's a good chance you were born in tonight's Top 10 at 10 year because they were the most popular baby names. Any ideas so far? Elton John is on the way. After one of those songs that doesn't mention the title is Pajamarama.

It was studio album number 7 for Elton John. Goodbye, Yellow Brick Road. Greatest Hits Radio's top 10 at 10. So many memories from Roy Wood and Wizard. Roy Wood's got a lot to answer for. Hello to Maureen in Helensburgh. Yes, I remember me and my friends doing the actions to that at Thursday Night Kids Disco. Yes, you are correct with your guess on the year, as is Janet in Barnsley, who remembers learning to jive to Wizard's See My Baby Jive at the dancing school I attended. Yes, correct with your guess. Hello to Jill. Happy birthday for yesterday, Jill. She was 10 in tonight's top 10 year. Jill in London. Good evening, Andy. We are sitting in our awning in a caravan in Brighton, guessing the year. Trev and Deb, and you are correct with your guess. Hello, Mr. G, says Deb in Manchester, just enjoying the last few days before the kids are back. She's back working in the school. I was 6 in tonight's top 10 at 10 year. And yes, Deb, you are correct with your guess. Harry in New Malden, my all-time favourite year. I was 11. Thank you for the memories. Jill in Bath getting it right as well. I remember sitting at CSEs and O-levels in this particular year. There was a royal wedding in this year. Captain Mark Phillips and Princess Anne married at Westminster Abbey. Pizza Hut opened its first restaurant. Yeah, Pizza Hut's been going that long. Islington was the first location for Pizza Hut in this particular year. And there's some more great songs on the way, including the Detroit Spinners, baby, and Carly Simon.

0: Carly Simon. But what's the year? 61054, have a guess. Start your message with Andy.
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0: Paper Plane from Status Quo. One of the songs that saw them move away from that rock psychedelica sound to more of that iconic Quo riffs that we know and love. Paper Plane on the top 10 at 10, but which year are we back to tonight? You might have been watching The Wombles or Why Don't You on TV for the first time in this year. Why don't you turn off the TV set and go do something less interesting instead? VAT was introduced in this year, and you're thinking, boo, it will be for the time before taxes. It was actually purchase tax before that. Remember purchase tax? VAT replaced that. 21 million of us watch Eurovision in this year because Sir Cliff was representing the United Kingdom. Hello to Jill in Southampton. Welcome back to the Top 10 at 10. Andy, thank you very much. Yes, I'm Freddie Crane for tonight and tomorrow. Jill in Southampton, loving the Top 10, and you are spot on with your guess. Mike in Widnes, so many memories, so many great songs. I was 14 in this year. Yes, you are right with your guess. We've got Rob and Michelle in Lincolnshire in Sleaford having a bit of a squabble about the year. One of you is right. One of you is 1 year out, but I'm not telling you which is which. Philip and Barbara are listening in the Algarve and completely agreeing on tonight's top 10 at 10 year. And hello to Grant in Herne Bay. Oh, yes, a year I was 13 and there's a lot of bad fashion choices in this particular year. You're actually 4 years out with your guess, but the entire decade you're probably making slightly questionable fashion choices in tonight's top 10 at 10 year. But which year? Two more songs still to come. From the Isley Brothers. And Glam from The Sweet on the Top 10 at 10.
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4: 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Thousands of fans. But none of them had shirts with women's names on them. 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

0: It was a blockbuster, a hit from The Sweet. In tonight's top 10 at 10 year, but which year were we back to on the Greatest Hits Radio Late Show tonight? A royal wedding, a Bond movie, the first of the last of the summer wine in...
1: The top 10 at 10.
0: Did you say 1973 just then? 1973 was the year for tonight's top 10 at 10. Well done if you got it spot on. Hello to Len in Verus and Edmonds, who's made me chuckle with your guest tonight. Yes, is it 1973? I did a stupid thing in this year and got married. I got rid of her after about 3 years. But Len goes on to say that they paid most of the wedding bills before April to avoid the VAT. He does have a lovely wife now, Sandra, married a long, long time and very, very happy. So yes, thank you for your guest. 1973 it was. Hello to Ian in Nottingham. Great show. Love tonight's top 10 at 10. I was 8. What a year for music. Wizard did it for me. Yes, 1973. Lawrence in Bangor in County Down. Well, not only was Live and Let Die Roger Moore's first Bond film, but it was also mine. Mum and Dad took me to see it when I was 8 in 1973. Yes, 1973. Alan and Linda, thank you for your guess as well. Bond, Roger Moore gave it away in 1973. If you loved tonight's top 10 at 10 year, it was a good one, wasn't it? Do check out Greatest Hits Radio 70s on DAB, on your smart speaker and the radio app, playing you the greatest hits of the 70s. And I'll have another top 10 at 10 tomorrow night. Oh, tomorrow night's top 10 at 10 features two big movie songs and a TV theme. That's tomorrow night's top 10 at 10.

0: big 90s dance anthem, Cece Peniston. Finally, playing on Greatest Hits Radio's Late Show. Andy Goulding in for Andy Crane tonight and tomorrow. Where's Andy Crane? Well, you can catch him tomorrow afternoon from 1. Tomorrow from 1, if you're looking for your Andy Crane. And then back on the Late Show from Tuesday. It's Aztec Camera and Don McLean after the latest news next. Greatest
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21: The top stories this hour. The captain and seven crew of a ferry which capsized off the coast of northern Cyprus have been detained. At least 8 people have died and 17 are missing after the catamaran started to sink, leaving survivors clinging to its hull. Tumay Tugyan is a local journalist.
22: Our previous prime minister said that this incident is the result of negligence and lack of precautions. So we'll see what the charges are going to be.
21: Meanwhile, 2 people are still missing after a fishing boat sank off the coast of Plymouth last night. The Coast Guard's confirmed 3 others were rescued from the English Channel. Seven people have been arrested on suspicion of murder after a newborn baby was found dead at a property in Sheffield. Police were called to concerns for the baby's welfare in the Winklebank area early this morning. Two of the men convicted of killing PC Andrew Harper in 2019 will stay behind bars. Andy Burnham's revealed changes to the prison release scheme in England and Wales, which mean anyone convicted of manslaughter won't be let out early. In sport, Manchester United bounced back from their opening Premier League defeat in style by beating Ipswich 5-2. Boss Michael Carrick says his players showed great character.
1: The biggest thing from today really was the mentality of the boys, you know. To overcome setbacks, you know, we're going to have them. Every team that ends up being successful has them. It depends how you deal with them and how quickly you deal with them. And we had one last week, we had a little one today, and I have to say the way the boys responded and took it on, I think I was really pleased with that.
21: It's two wins from two for Chelsea as they got past Brighton 4-3 at Stamford Bridge. In the Scottish Premiership, Rangers were 1-0 winners at Aberdeen. And Britain's Cameron Norrie has been knocked out of the US Open tennis following defeat to Luca Van Asche in the first round. The 29th seed lost in four sets, having won the first. From Sky News, I'm Ruth McKee.
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It's a summer anthem from Aztec Camera. On Greatest Hits Radio's Late Show, it is the final day of summer tomorrow. Apparently, the 1st of September is officially the start of autumn. So enjoy the last few hours of summer. Although I think that the last few hours of summer have gone, it feels like autumn has arrived this weekend from nowhere. It feels like it's taken me by surprise. I feel like I was in an episode of Mr. Ben. I felt like Mr. Ben this weekend. Do you know when Mr. Ben, he was having a lovely time and everything was going great and he was enjoying himself and you wondered what was going to happen next. And then suddenly, the shopkeeper appeared and took him back to normality. I feel like this weekend, the shopkeeper has appeared and after 3 months of, like, glorious hot weather, it's just been a bit wet and cold. I know there's been one or two showers the last few weeks on and off, but I think this weekend really feels like autumn. So, cosy time, get the slow cooker out. Yes, forget the salads, it's soups from now on.

I do sometimes like to join in but sing the Flying Pickets version just to harmonise. I do their version on top of this version, Yazoo's Only You, playing on Greatest Hits Radio, where the countdown is on to Zoe Ball in the afternoon, right here on Greatest Hits Radio. We can't wait for you to hear everything that Zoe's got planned for your afternoons from Monday, the 7th of September. Yes, a week tomorrow. So we should be excited now. We're looking forward to welcoming this. What she's going to be doing this week, she'll be getting a new pencil case ready and a new uniform, getting her shoes measured from Clark's. If you can't wait to hear Zoe on Greatest Hits Radio, then check out her A to Zoe of the Greatest Hits. So it's an artist for every letter of the alphabet, and Zoe's favourite songs, which makes for a brilliant 2 hours of music. 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Download Rayo, just search for Zoe.

0: 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From Lionel Richie, Running With The Night, to the Bee Gees, Madonna, and Queen on the way.
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0: winner. 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

0: This is Greatest Hits Radio's Late Show. Queen. It's Bank Holiday Monday tomorrow. England, Northern Ireland, Wales. There is a brilliant sporting event happening in Lancashire tomorrow. It's the annual World Gravy Wrestling Championships, which sees competitors wrestle in giant pools of Lancashire gravy. It's got to be Lancashire gravy because it's happening in Lancashire. You can do it in fancy dress costume. Yes, don't wear your best. Yes, the World Gravy Wrestling Championships tomorrow. If you can't make it to Lancashire to watch that, I assume it's going to be on Sky Sports. Probably the big event of the weekend. Midnight Anthems on the way from 12. Hall & Oates and Alana Miles before then.
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Alana Miles, Black Velvet, playing on Greatest Hits Radio's Late Show. This is Andy calling in for Andy Crane tonight and tomorrow. You can catch Andy Crane tomorrow afternoon from 1 for a Bank Holiday Monday. Yes, Andy Crane, Bank Holiday Monday afternoon from 1, but it's not a bank holiday in Scotland, which is why we're making Boogie and Arlene work from 4 tomorrow. And then Stephanie Hurst from 7, including some of your live vinyl requests from a personal record library. And then I'll be back with the Late Show and the top 10 at 10. That's tomorrow night.

0: Well, perfectly timed. The last song for a Sunday is Sunday Girl from Blondie, playing on Greatest Hits Radio. You ready for an hour of midnight anthems as we welcome in Monday? Okay, here are your famous first words. The first lyrics of the very first song on tonight's midnight anthem starts like this. Growing up, you don't see the writing on the wall.
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12: The top stories this hour. At least 8 people are dead and around double that number unaccounted for after a passenger ferry capsized in the Mediterranean. 267 passengers and crew were on board when the catamaran flipped over off the coast of northern Cyprus as it headed to Turkey. Local journalist Tom Cleaver has been getting reaction.
13: The Turkish Prime Minister described this as the worst maritime disaster Cyprus has ever experienced. The Transport Minister said it had undergone a safety check 2 months ago, and he said that all the checks came back fine, but clearly something was awry for the boat to sink in the middle of the sea.
12: The captain and 7 crew members are in custody. The Foreign Office says it's supporting the family of a British woman who's been killed at a train station in Germany. The 31-year-old was stabbed in Rosenheim, south of Munich, early this morning. The two candidates in the Scottish Labour leadership race have backed fresh drilling in the North Sea. The UK government's expected to decide within weeks whether or not to approve projects at the Rosebank and Jackdaw oil and gas fields. Iceland has voted against a government proposal to resume talks to join the European Union. The country was divided over issues, including security and its fishing industry. In sport, Manchester United are off the mark in the Premier League in style after easing past newly promoted Ipswich 5-2. Chelsea continued their 100% start with a 4-3 win at home to Brighton. Derek McInnes has his first Scottish Premiership win as Rangers manager. Following a 1-0 victory at Aberdeen, he says it was a satisfying display.
14: It was a huge effort from everyone, and we get the reward with the 3 points. I thought it was no more than we deserved. I thought we were a better team. I thought we created the better chances. And probably for the first time in a long time, let a lot of Rangers supporters actually really enjoyed my team's performance.
12: England's cricketers wrapped up a series win over Pakistan with a 194-run victory in the second test at Lord's. From Sky News, I'm Ruth McKee.
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John Parr. Now there's a man who understood the assignment. Right, a song for one of the most iconic movies of the 80s, St. Elmo's Fire. Playing on Greatest Hits Radio's Late Show, these are the Midnight Anthems. Welcome to Monday, maybe a bank holiday for you. It's Bank Holiday Monday for a lot of the country. It is also, and can I be the first person today to wish you a very happy National Eat Outside Day. Now, most of the summer, we can eat outside to our heart's content, but this weekend, it's a little bit changeable, isn't it? But still, it is National Eat Outside Day. Have that barbecue. Have that picnic. Get that chippy tea and sit and eat it in a car.

It was one of the most serious songs from Phil Collins. October 1989, lead single from his fourth studio album, But Seriously. Playing on Greatest Hits Radio's Late Show. The Midnight Anthems from John Parr to the Jacksons, Phil Collins. And this, for Katie, is The Police, A Message in a Bottle.

Side one, track one, title track from Heartbreaker, Dionne Warwick on Greatest Hits Radio's Late Show. Most of the album was worked on by the Brothers Gibb. In fact, Dionne wasn't too keen on working with members of the Bee Gees. It actually came about by accident. Clive Davis was at a wedding and he got chatting to Barry Gibb, and Barry Gibb said, I'm a fan of Dionne Warwick, if you could put us together, because I've got this song that I think would be good. Dionne heard the news and wasn't a massive fan, although it ended up going platinum, so I think she kind of warmed to it in the end. This is Greatest Hits Radio, playing you even more of the biggest songs of the 70s, 80s and 90s. For the first hour of a brand new day, Bank Holiday Monday. I'll be here tomorrow as well for Andy Crane, so if you want to drop me an email and choose some midnight anthems for tomorrow, I am Andy G at greatesthitsradio.com.

Paul Young picks up his Songs and Stories tour again next year. Had an absolute blast this year. So much so, a lot of it sold out. He's doing it again March. The tour continues in Morecambe, and then he goes everywhere. I'm talking like everywhere, from Morecambe to Worcester to Braintree to Dunstable to Greenwich to Hampton to Aberdeen to Lowestoft, Kidderminster, Kendal, Whitley. I mean, he's doing a ton of dates if you want to see Paul Young live and hear the stories behind those incredible songs as well. That'll be a good Christmas present. Can I say the C word? I mean, it's nearly September, might as well. Hey, let's start saying it now, otherwise you'll get socks. This is Greatest Hits Radio.

0: 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So, Monday, Bank Holiday Monday, if it is a Bank Holiday Monday for you, it's the best time of the day show. Alex Lester Buffoons assemble from 4. Greatest Hits at Breakfast with Rossi at 6. Richard Allinson from 10. We'll still stop for Potmaster at 10:30. And then Andy Crane from 1 o'clock in the afternoon. Oh, that's where he is. It's Afternoon Anthems all afternoon long in your Bank Holiday requests. Boogie and Arlene, it's not a bank holiday in Scotland, so we're making them work. From 4 till 7, Stephanie Hurst from 7 o'clock sitting in with your Most Wanted from 7. And then after 8, a special edition of Spinning the Decades. It's your live vinyl request from Steph's personal record library. Steph from 7, and then I'll be back from 10 with The Late Show, the legendary Top 10 at 10. A great Top 10 at 10 tomorrow. I mentioned earlier on, tonight's Top 10 at 10, shall I say. There are two big movie anthems and a TV theme in Monday's Top 10 at 10.
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0: 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Meatloaf and Billy Joel all on the way.
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14: The time
6: Top stories this hour. The captain and seven crew on a passenger ferry which capsized in the Mediterranean are in custody. At least eight people have died and around 18 are missing after the catamaran overturned off the coast of northern Cyprus. Authorities in the region say it's the biggest maritime disaster there. Oceanography expert Dr. Simon Boxall says it's not clear what went wrong.
14: I think we assume that the Mediterranean is this calm place we go on holiday, but actually the Mediterranean can see some really, really rough seas. In addition, there are very strong currents around that area. However, if we look at the weather out there at the moment, that's not the condition. So the big question really is, why did this ship capsize?
6: Seven people have been arrested on suspicion of murder after a newborn baby was found dead at a property in Sheffield. Police were called to an address in the Winklebank area yesterday morning over concerns for the baby's welfare. Changes to the prison release scheme in England and Wales, which was developed to ease overcrowding, mean anyone convicted of manslaughter won't be freed early. To free up space instead, some of the 800 offenders still serving a now abolished indefinite jail term will be among those let out. In sport, England's cricketers wrapped up a comprehensive 194-run victory on day four of the second test against Pakistan, sealing the series with one match to play. England captain Joe Root says the way they've achieved the win has been impressive.
15: The guys have played some really good cricket in some difficult conditions, you know, especially with the bat. I think the guys have adapted really well to what's been thrown at them. They've found a really good tempo on different surfaces and managed to get some really good scores in the conditions that we've had.
6: Manchester United are off the mark in the Premier League in style after easing past Ipswich 5-2. Rangers picked up their first Scottish Premiership win under Derek McInnes, a 1-0 at Aberdeen. And Britain's Cameron Norrie has been knocked out of the US Open tennis following defeat to Luca Van Asche in the first round. The 29th seed lost in four sets. From Sky News, I'm Ruth McKee.
16: Are you ready? Strap in. Because we're going to take you on a musical